0: Boil 'em, mash 'em, stick 'em in a stew. Potatoes. I can't be the only Lord of the Rings fan. We were just talking about things that Gen Z says is not cool anymore, and I guess the baked potato is not cool. And this is no surprise. People prefer fries as far as how to make a potato, but I don't know about you. I don't mind a baked potato, sour cream, bacon bits, and of course the cheese.
1: Yeah. Yeah.
0: Now that's a baked potato.

Bret Michaels, Poison frontman, has had to cancel his upcoming date, so it looks like he took the stage on Friday night, and this was his first time back on stage after having surgery, and he said, hey, too fast. I need some more time to rest. So it sounds like Bret's going to be just fine. He just needs to

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There is a new trend. People are naming their children after weapons. Think Wesson, Gunner, Caliber, Shooter, Trigger, Ruger. Arson is also on here. Of course, people are concerned, one, the name is not going to age well. Two, somebody else threw this out there. It glamorizes violence. Let's talk more about this.

The Woody Show, morning 6 till noon on 1 Rock, 96.9 and 102.1. Disclaimer, listening to all 6 hours could be hazardous to your health.

The latest trend in baby names is naming kids after weapons. Yeah, I guess. Well, think like Gunner, Wesson, Caliber, Shooter. Ruger is on this list. So is Colt. Lots of people saying, in fact, some baby name experts. Yeah, that's somebody's job. They say it's not going to age well. And beyond that, it glamorizes violence. I'm Dylan. Here's what I know. I am named for the great Bob Dylan. In fact, I spell Dylan the same way that Bob spells Dylan. Now, I sit here with no real musical ability, which is why I love this chair. It's a great chair for me. But just because my name is Dylan doesn't mean I can play a musical instrument or write, you know, a song that changes people.

0: you ever dropped a can of pop or a can of beer and you pick it up off the ground, you do the tap, tap, tap thing to try to avoid the fizzy mess? Does that actually work? No, they did a bunch of research and it doesn't add, the tapping does nothing. The only way to avoid the fizzy mess, they say, is to just let it sit there for a few minutes and then open it slowly. We have to wait. Patience is not my thing.
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3: Mostly clear tonight, mid-50s, east winds 5 miles per hour. Tomorrow, partly sunny, 82. Tomorrow night, mostly cloudy, 63. Wednesday, some rain in the morning, then mostly sunny, 81. Wednesday night, mostly clear, 59. Thursday, sunny, 84. Thursday night, mostly clear, 52. For Friday, sunny, 80.
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Chris Slade has officially retired from drumming. Chris Slade, of course, AC/DC, but also David Gilmour and just a ton of other people. He has said, listen, you know, I'm almost 80 years old. And I guess Slade had a stroke about 7 years ago. So he's announced it. He's called it. He's officially retired from drumming. But, you know, what a career.

Is there any part of you, do you have any desire to be the world's oldest person someday? The world's oldest person turned 117 this past weekend. We're going to talk more about her. Her name is Ethel.

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The world's oldest person turned 117 this past weekend. Her name is Ethel. Ethel is now a grandmother of three, a great-grandmother of five. Ethel, how did you get here? This is always the advice that I want to know. She says, never arguing with anyone. What? Wouldn't you just explode? But that's not the whole statement. So, never arguing with anyone. I listen and I do what I like. Ooh, I love this. So she gives them the time. She listens and then she does what she wants. Well, all right, Ethel, rock and roll. That's a pretty rock and roll attitude.

Woody Show on 10Rock 96.9 and 102.1 is hard to describe. But two words that are never used.

Yellowstone fans, looks like Taylor Sheridan and some of the other big streaming services are being sued by a writer who claims that Taylor Sheridan stole her idea for the TV show Yellowstone. She's like, that was my idea. That wasn't Taylor Sheridan. Okay, none of us were there. None of us actually knows what happened. But my first response to this is, where have you been, lady? Like, it was the biggest show for a lot of years. Why now? Why are you suing now?

A National Treasure 3. Would you go to the theater to see that? I would. I'm Dylan. So it looks like Nicolas Cage is coming back for National Treasure 3. The director confirms. But a release date on this? Yeah. I don't know. Hopefully next year. We'll see how fast they can put this together.

You're not a car salesman, you're a prince. What? Belgium has a new prince, 26-year-old former car salesman, recognized by King Philip's younger brother as his son. Clement is this guy's name. I guess he joined the royal family in a low-key town hall ceremony back in February, but he's revealed that he had a lot of childhood anxiety over his unknown paternity, saying panic attacks followed him into his adulthood. Can you imagine, though? What kind of a day was this for that guy? You're not a car salesman, you're a prince. Yeah, right. No, really, Clement, you're a prince.

I appreciate you choosing to spend some time with us. Thank you. Thank you. My name is Dylan. It is time for me to go. Can we talk again tomorrow? I'll be back at about the same time. You know, until then, take care of yourself. And again, we appreciate you choosing to listen to us, to this station.

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0: 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I'm Woody. 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
2: Mostly clear, temperature falling to the mid-50s. Winds should be calm. Tuesday, partly sunny, 82. Tuesday night, mostly cloudy, 63. Wednesday, some rain in the morning, then mostly sunny, 81. Wednesday night, mostly clear, 59. Thursday, sunny, 82. Thursday night, mostly clear, 54. And for Friday, sunny, 80.
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0: Mostly clear, temperature falling to the mid-50s. Winds should be calm. Tuesday, partly sunny, 82. Tuesday night, mostly cloudy, 63. Wednesday, some rain in the morning, then mostly sunny, 81. Wednesday night, mostly clear, 59. Thursday, sunny, 82. Thursday night, mostly clear, 54. And for Friday, sunny, 80.
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0: Mostly clear, temperature falling to the mid-50s. Winds should be calm. Tuesday, partly sunny, 82. Tuesday night, mostly cloudy, 63. Wednesday, some rain in the morning, then mostly sunny, 81. Wednesday night, mostly clear, 59. Thursday, sunny, 82. Thursday night, mostly clear, 54. And for Friday, sunny, 80.
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0: Mostly clear, temperature falling to the mid-50s. Winds should be calm. Tuesday, partly sunny, 82. Tuesday night, mostly cloudy, 63. Wednesday, some rain in the morning, then mostly sunny, 81. Wednesday night, mostly clear, 59. Thursday, sunny, 82. Thursday night, mostly clear, 54. And for Friday, sunny, 80.
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0: Mostly clear, temperature falling to the mid-50s. Winds should be calm. Tuesday, partly sunny, 82. Tuesday night, mostly cloudy, 63. Wednesday, some rain in the morning, then mostly sunny, 81. Wednesday night, mostly clear, 59. Thursday, sunny, 82. Thursday night, mostly clear, 54. And for Friday, sunny, 80.
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0: Mostly clear, temperature falling to the mid-50s. Winds should be calm. Tuesday, partly sunny, 82. Tuesday night, mostly cloudy, 63. Wednesday, some rain in the morning, then mostly sunny, 81. Wednesday night, mostly clear, 59. Thursday, sunny, 82. Thursday night, mostly clear, 54. And for Friday, sunny, 80.
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3: Mostly sunny today, near 80. Southerly winds 5 to 10 miles per hour. Tonight, mostly cloudy, 63. Tomorrow, scattered showers in the morning, then mostly sunny, 81. Tomorrow night, mostly clear, 59.

0: Thursday, sunny 80. Thursday night, mostly clear 54. And for Friday, sunshine 79.
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0: Hey, good morning, everybody.
4: Good morning, Woody.
0: Today is Tuesday. It is August the 25th, 2026. We are the Woody Show.
4: Yeah.
0: My name is Woody. That is Greg Gorey.
4: Yeah, hi, Woody.
0: That right there is Menace.
5: What is up? Hi.
0: We've got Gina Grant.
6: Hi.
0: Seabass is here.
5: Also, yeah.
0: Yeah.
5: Yeah.
0: There's Sammy.
6: Hello.
0: We got Jeff G. There is Morgan. We got Vaughn, our video producer. Dumbass Tyler is here. Bort is here. We got Menji. Phones are open, 877-44-WOODY. You can send us a text, if you like, over to 22987. Today, August 25th, is National Banana Split Day.
6: Sure.
4: All right.
0: Which I think is an overrated...
7: No, thanks.
0: Yeah.
7: Why do you need a banana on your ice cream?
4: Oh, that's good. Yeah.
0: I don't like the presentation of it. I don't like the... banana's fine. All the flavors are fine. I think chopped up banana on ice cream would be better. And having the boated bananas.
6: I only like the presentation. I don't think it tastes good at all.
0: No, because to get the proper, where you get a little bit of banana, a little bit of banana, a little bit of ice cream, and all the different things into one bite is a pain in the ass.
4: And no one's denying that ice cream, bananas, and chocolate syrup taste good.
0: Yeah.
4: What we're talking about is also texture, too, because you're slicing with a spoon in the banana and that's slipping on the ice cream.
6: But also, when's the last time you saw a banana split in person? It seems so old-timey.
0: Oh, no, I see them.
4: Yeah, they're everywhere.
6: Yeah. Oh, God, never.
4: I took a man to go buy one at a Baskin Robbins.
5: What?
6: Put a pin in that. We're gonna need to hear more.
4: It's not as devious as
0: did
4: you think.
0: Did he put out? You took him for some ice cream.
8: How was his banana?
4: It's a guy. What he knows, Perry Caravello. I was with him.
7: He wanted a treat,
4: and he has done gay things with men. But for a job.
0: Yeah.
4: Oh, long story.
9: Have you guys heard of Jenny's Ice Cream?
6: Yeah.
9: They're national.
6: Yeah, it's great.
9: You can buy them in stores and stuff. I just had banana cookies and cream ice cream there. It was so good.
0: Yeah. All right. Today is Kiss and Makeup Day.
4: Greg, come here.
0: National Secondhand Wardrobe Day, which was just thrift store day.
7: Yeah.
4: Jerks.
0: And then National Whiskey Sour Day.
9: Yeah.
0: Yeah.
7: Yum.
0: Menace, you had something. We've been talking a lot about Jeff G and his parenting, when it comes to everything goes in the mail crate, right? The laptop, the phone, the Xbox,
6: all the devices,
0: and all that kind of stuff. But you've been seeing something.
9: Yeah, I've been talking with friends and more and more. We've had kind of discussions about this before where the parents are just returning to becoming children when it comes to technology and getting fooled by AI and being scammed and things like that. And there has been a discussion amongst my friends that, and some of them have done it, and it's something that you have always talked about. They're putting them on Life 360.
6: Their parents.
0: So, wow. See, that's going to be, when the script flips on you, Jeff, that'll be interesting.
6: Yeah. That's how you know you're old.
0: So, your kids are collecting your devices, putting you on that to monitor you.
8: It's about time they did something for me.
0: Or you getting a timeout from social media because you keep getting tricked.
9: Because they just can't talk to their parents. Their parents don't listen, and they just keep on falling for scams on social media or through their emails.
0: Yeah.
9: And they're like, we had to do something, so...
6: Yeah, we're watching them piss away our inheritance.
9: Yeah, they put them on Life 360.
0: So it still goes back to them.
6: Yeah, of
0: course. It's their inheritance.
6: I'm sure that's why.
4: So tell folks, what services does Life 360 provide?
9: Well, I don't even know. Woody's talked about it this whole time, and it basically, you can monitor it. Turn it on and off.
7: Screen time.
9: We're probably going to have to do it to Greg soon.
0: So you could put all kinds of stuff on there. So right now, I could see where everybody is in my group. You can even put your pet on there. To see where they are, if you have some kind of tracker for them. You could set keys, you could set Like if your kids are going out, like our son was getting a ride from one of his teenage friends. So like, you know, putting your kid in a car with

0: another teenage driver.
1: Don't love it.
0: Especially in the beginning when they first start doing that, you're like, ugh, right? Until you learn, you know, who this kid is and what kind of driver he is. Yeah. And what, this will show, okay, where exactly they are, how fast the car is going. And you could set something on there that if, like, my, so I set it for my son. If he goes over 60 miles an hour, I get a notification.
2: Yeah, but that's locations, but you can, like,
0: you can do all kinds of stuff.
2: Like, email and social media, right?
0: No. Not on Life360.
1: There are
0: services
1: like that, like Family Link.
2: Yeah, okay.
0: That's not on Life360, but also I can, like, draw, like, okay, you said that you're going to be staying in this area. I can literally go on here, draw a circle, and if you go outside of that circle, notification.
1: Amazing. Oh, wow. Your brakes lock up.
0: Sammy hates this stuff.
3: I hate it so much. Because I don't really think it's protecting the kids as much as it's making you feel better.
0: Yeah, because I'm the one responsible.
3: Yeah, but, I mean, you did stuff when you were kids. We all did stuff when we were kids. Yeah. We all turned out okay.
0: You better believe if my parents had the technology, we would have had that.
4: Yeah, we all turned out okay, but I know a guy who drowned in a creek, you know?
3: The people who did that.
0: I also got into stuff that, you know, I also got into stuff, as we all know, that I probably shouldn't have gotten into. And had I don't know, maybe if there was something like this, that I couldn't get around.
4: He might not have burned down the woods that one time.
0: Yeah.
4: Or done that charity scam after the March of Dimes.
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17: Mostly sunny today, near 80. Southerly winds 5 to 10 miles per hour. Tonight, mostly cloudy, 63. Tomorrow, scattered showers in the morning, then mostly sunny, 81. Tomorrow night, mostly clear, 59. Thursday, sunny, 80. Thursday night, mostly clear, 54. And for Friday, sunshine, 79.
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0: So this woman in Boston, she drops her car off at this auto shop to get some repairs done. And then while the car is in for repairs, she's out, you know, on the town doing her stuff. She sees someone driving her car.
1: Oh.
5: That means they're testing it out.
0: The car is at a red light. So she goes up. She's like to the driver, hey, what are you doing?
5: It's my car.
0: The woman behind the wheel had no answer. And then the second the light turned green, just took off, right? So the woman, she turned on her dash cam app. Sure enough, it was her car just driving through an area while it was supposed to be at the shop.
1: Oh.
0: And so she went back, she got her car. The shop didn't fix any of the problems, obviously, and they added hundreds of miles to her car, damaged it even more while they were driving it around. Like, now she's, you know, trying to figure out her legal options.
1: Yeah, this is like Ferris Bueller. Can't just take someone's car and joyride it.
6: A lot, though.
0: Like, dude, that sucks. Yeah.
5: I figured they were taking it out to see, oh, what's that rattle? Or
1: right, whatever. Right.
6: Yeah.
0: Yeah. I know people that won't even, they won't valet their car. They don't want anybody.
5: I would prefer not to valet.
0: They don't want anybody driving their car.
5: Yeah.
0: I'm like, dog, you, it's a Civic. You know?
6: To be honest, take it easy. I don't like valeting either.
0: Really?
6: Yeah.
7: No good teens?
6: Because I'm like, no, it's just because, not because I'm afraid somebody's going to take the car. It's just like, the car's right there, man.
1: Yeah.
8: Yeah, let me
6: grab it. I don't need to go through this back and forth.
0: Well, no, it depends. Like, there are situations where the valet is way more convenient.
6: Yeah.
5: There are, of course, like at an airport or something like that.
6: Yeah.
5: But at a restaurant where the car is 8 feet away and you think you're being fancy because you have a valet, forget it.
6: Yeah, in most situations, I don't need a valet, but I'm forced to use it.
0: Dude, shout out to my buddy Joe, my childhood friend.
6: Mm-hmm.
0: And he was the one that everybody was trying to keep, you know, us away from each other because we were no good together, you know. He is a very successful lawyer in Miami. He turned out okay. I managed to figure something out for my life.
1: You scraped a life together.
0: Yeah, I've done okay. And I checked in with him and I said, hey man, how's it going? He achieved a life goal. Like, he set out to, there was a car that he's always been a car guy.
6: Okay. Mm-hmm.
0: In fact, when we were kids, his dream, he wanted to be like, do automotive design. Like, he wanted to help design cars.
1: Okay.
0: And so he's always loved cars. Well, after working and working this whole time, and he's a year older than I am, he finally got himself the McLaren 750S Spider.
6: Whoa.
0: That is a badass car, dude.
6: Hell yeah, it is.
0: I'm like, damn, he

0: me some, he sent me some pictures, and the, I mean, I'm so happy for him, man, because I mean, he,
1: nice.
0: He works, he does work his ass off. I mean, he worked his ass off to become, you know, the lawyer.
2: Wow.
0: And then here, check out this other one. Look at that thing, Greg.
2: Wow.
3: I've never known anyone with a car like that.
4: Just, my question is, when you have that,
0: I said, where do you put the groceries?
4: I get it. Yeah.
2: Right.
4: Yeah. Like, what do you do with it? In other words,
0: well,
4: like
0: it's got you,
2: all the potential, but look, you can't really use it.
0: He's in Miami, right? So okay, that's the place to have a car like
4: that. You drive up to something and then
0: Miami, Los Angeles, like, you know, there are certain places where you'll get a lot more use out of it than you would if you were in, I don't know, Chicago. You know, you're not driving that thing around the streets of like New York City. The other thing is, he has no kids.
3: Yeah.
0: You know,
4: what kind of middle age?
0: He never had kids, but he did work his ass off. And I know it's not a thing that most people celebrate success these days.
2: No,
0: but
2: it's evil.
0: He earned every bit of it. He had the same stupid. He was a delivery driver at the pizza place. Uh-huh. And then he was, you know, a bartender at TGI Fridays.
3: Nice.
0: Back when that was popping, you know, and then went to school and did all these stuff. Worked at Best Buy, sold the TVs, did all, you know. Yeah.
4: So is he 51?
0: He earned it.
4: 51 and divorced, or what's
0: No, this? he's got a wife.
4: Wow.
0: Yeah.
2: They didn't want you to hang out, and you said, you can't keep us apart.
0: Yeah, we were troublemakers, see?
2: But it's also the kind of car that if you were driving next to it, you would refuse to look at it. I would hope.
3: Well, it's so nice.
0: Yeah. No,
2: you don't want to give them that pleasure.
0: No, that's different. There are certain times and people, like the guys who are revving the engines and doing stuff like that, where they so badly want you
2: to
0: look.
2: They want you to see.
0: Yeah, this is like, it's a nice car, so of course it is an attention getter.
2: Yeah.
0: But like, unless you're peeling out or doing like, I like cars. I like cars as much as the next guy.
4: Mm-hmm.
0: I wouldn't spend that kind of money on a car.
2: Yeah.
0: I looked up like how I'm like, I knew that went for a lot of money.
1: Oh yeah. McLaren.
0: Yeah. It's almost $500,000.
3: Good God.
1: Yeah. So big time.
2: Here's my dumb question of the day. Is the make McLaren or is that the model?
0: Yeah,
1: it's the make.
2: It's
1: is
2: the
1: McLaren.
2: Make is McLaren.
0: Yeah, it's the make.
1: Yeah,
2: I don't know if I've ever seen one in real life.
1: Yeah, really? You have because we went to Jay Leno's garage and he had a $30 million one.
3: Yeah.
2: Okay, I've seen one in real life.
1: Yeah.
2: I've seen one.
1: He has a McLaren F1.
5: Whenever I see cars like this on the street, they make me so nervous that I don't want to be near them because I'm scared if I hit them, I'll never recover.
0: Yeah,
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3: Turn that ass back like a boom, boom, boom, boom.
4: Now, you might have seen this on social media. And, you know, there's a lot of talk about these flock cameras everywhere.
1: Oh, yeah.
4: People are not happy about it. But this was at a city council. San Diego Safety Committee. They were holding a hearing. And this guy, dressed as Darth Vader, he spoke in favor of flock cameras.
1: Oh, cool.
4: Okay. Right? And this is what he said.
5: Thank you, Darth Vader.

0: you say that you haven't, you're not being honest. Like, I think we've all been fooled at least a dozen times on something
1: it's
0: like that.
1: It's so good now.
2: Well, that's the thing. Yeah. It's not that we're stupid. It's really realistic.
0: It did, it did pop up. Let's see. What else is going on in the political world? Oh, this, I do have a clip for this one too. This is another one that keeps popping up. This happened at LA City Hall. Now, this actually did happen. A public commenter was up there making an argument for a new taxpayer-funded city service for homeless people. This is where I wish you were on a city council, Seabass.
2: Thank you.
0: Because I would love to.
3: So wish.
0: I would love to hear his reaction to this. This person is campaigning or would like to have them take up, quote, hygienic sexual relief clinics.
2: What?
0: For homeless residents. So basically, Jack Shacks.
2: Oh.
0: Out on the streets.
4: Okay. I'd like to propose that Los Angeles consider a pilot program for free hygienic sexual relief clinics, primarily serving the homeless and unhoused. This means equality. It means private sexual relief through masturbation or where appropriate and consensual with a partner, all funded by public tax dollars and managed with professional oversight.
0: I mean, because Greg says all the time, well, why can't you just wait till you get home? But what if you're unhoused?
2: Yeah. No home.
0: You know, what if you have
3: house neighbor?
0: Now, was this idea accepted and moving on to the next step?
2: God, I hope not. No.
0: Asking around the room.
2: For anyone who has witnessed this in public like I have, I'm going to say probably yes.
0: Did you stop and watch like a busker?
2: No, but it was in the middle of the afternoon on a Tuesday. There was a lot of people walking by.
5: Sammy's like, here's a dollar.
2: Yeah.
0: That's a street performance.
6: Good job.
7: I've seen that several times. You recall one of the overpasses on the strip in Vegas. I called the cops. Yeah. The guy was doing it on the glass.
5: Nice.
0: Now, okay, well, was this idea accepted and moving on to the next step?
3: I'm going to say no.
0: No.
7: This guy also sounds wacky.
1: No.
0: No.
1: Yeah.
2: Yes.
0: You think yes? All right, well, the answer is no.
3: No.
1: Okay.
0: It was not adopted.
2: Oh.
3: Right. Joe behind a bush.
0: They did not go for it.
2: Wow. You can rename anything, rebrand it, and have it sound like you're a hero.
0: Yeah.
2: Sexual Relief Shack, or whatever it's called.
0: Also happening in politics, the Minneapolis City Council, they heard arguments on a very important issue.
8: Bathhouses and having sex at them used to be legal in Minneapolis before the AIDS crisis hit. Well, now some council members and some community members want to repeal that ban. Those who spoke out today were mostly from the LGBTQ community, since that's who traditionally uses these spaces.
0: Greg.
8: The argument is that it creates a safe space to engage in sex with condoms and other items available.
0: Okay,
3: yeah,
0: so
3: AIDS is so over. Here. Reopen the bathhouses.
0: Yeah, so do you want to hear from some of the people? These are some of the people that stepped up to speak in favor of the bathhouses coming back.
9: As a gay trans person, bathhouses and commercial sex spaces are so special. They're spaces that are centered on connection. That's the point of them. They're spaces of deep care between strangers.
0: Oh, yeah. So much care.
3: Yeah, that's
0: so
3: what
0: much.
3: It's about.
0: Yeah. I believe the deep part.
2: Yeah. Deep anonymous care between strangers.
7: Greg, here's the one thing. Again, yes, we get it. Bathhouses are for gay guys to hook up in.
3: Yeah.
7: No one's denying that.
3: Mm, right. Mm-hmm.
7: Why does everything gay have to be about sex or getting drunk?
3: That's a great question.
7: It's a gay bar or a gay bathhouse.
2: Steve, why do you hate fun?
0: That's a fair question.
7: As a straight person, we're jealous, obviously.
3: Mm-hmm. Mm-hmm. Well, I've posed the same question where, you know, I'm going on vacation and a friend says, are you going to a gay resort? And I just respond to that with, what's a gay resort? I don't know.
7: Extra.
3: Yeah. Oh, you're going to the ball game. Oh, are you going to go on gay night? No, just effing ball game.
0: Yeah. 877-44.
3: Motion passes. Hi.
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0: Send us a text over to 22987. 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
3: I'm going to say,
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0: Noise.
3: And
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0: Elizabeth and Mr. Darcy to profess their undying love for one another. 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Performance is so good, you'll give love a second chance. 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
2: 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Insane.
3: The Woody Show.
0: All right, Sammy Marino.
4: Yes.
0: Cheers and jeers.
4: Okay, so my cheers is that Steamboat Willie has been out of town.
5: Nice.
4: And it's been...
0: Wait.
4: I know.
0: Wait, stop the presses. Hold on.
5: Yeah.
0: Already?
5: Yeah.
4: What do you mean already?
0: Already? It's a cheer that he's out of town?
4: Yeah. Yes.
0: That was fast.
4: Because I am used to being alone, right? And that's not to say that he is difficult to live with or that I don't enjoy living with
0: him. You're just psyched he's gone.
4: Yeah. Well, what I've been enjoying is it doesn't have to be like, well, what do you want to watch on TV? Well, and finding something to watch together. And what do you want for dinner? Well, I want this. Well, I want that. Like, I just can do whatever I want in all aspects of everything, and it rules.
0: Yep.
4: So cheers to that. My jeers.
0: And now how long is he gone?
4: He's gone for 10 days.
6: Oh, hell yeah.
7: Okay. That's a long solo vacation.
0: I mean, you guys are now Instagram official. Jeff pointed out to me because you had posted somebody had posted a picture of you guys together, wow. The Woody Show event, the baseball game.
4: Right. So somebody else did first, and then I was like, well, I might as well.
5: Yeah.
4: Yeah.
0: Oh, okay. Yeah. So that wasn't intended.
6: Wait, did I do it?
0: That's always a big.
6: Oh, sorry.
4: No, it's fine. It's fine.
6: My
4: it
6: God.
4: Was so not a big deal.
0: I'm saying because that's always a big move, right? Like to right. like yeah, one yeah, thing yeah. like you're dating, but then you got to go social media official. Oh,
5: that's big.
6: Oh my God.
0: That's big.
6: You live together.
0: So at one point now that we know all about him and we see him, somebody said he looks like Moby.
7: Oh, you
0: just I didn't know that, Sammy
7: really?
0: Was.
7: Oh, yeah, I wouldn't say so.
5: Kinda.
4: Just find anyone who's bald and say that he looks like something.
6: Yeah. Yeah, does my husband look like Moby?
0: Now that we know what he looks like, we know anything about him. Like,
5: he looks like that Six Flags guy.
0: How much longer do we call him Steamboat Willie?
4: We continue to do that, yes.
7: Oh, really?
4: Yeah.
0: Does it matter?
4: Yeah.
0: No? Okay. Mm-hmm. I didn't know. I think it was under the veil of secrecy.
7: Right.
0: But now there's really no secret other than, you know.
5: Yeah, I mean, he wasn't tagged. Like.
6: I didn't tag him. And Sammy, in my defense, this could just be any rando sitting next to you. You're not touching him.
4: Sure, yeah.
7: Well, she doesn't allow
6: God forbid,
7: it.
6: Yeah. I know.
0: Yeah. All right, jeers.
4: My jeers is that my car won't start.
6: Oh, wow.
4: Yes.
8: Is that why I didn't see your car?
4: That is.
8: You got a new car,
4: well,
8: yeah?
4: No. Luckily, Steamboat Willie's out of town, so I just took it.
8: Oh, he has a nice car.
4: So I don't know. I was on the phone with my dad, and we tried a bunch of different things, and we think it might be the battery. So I need to figure all of that out, but my car will not start. Don't really know why.
6: Sammy, is it time for a new car?
0: Has anybody seen the car?
6: No, I've seen it.
0: You saw it? All right, so
6: I've
0: seen it. You're out of the game.
6: Oh, okay.
0: You're out of the game.
4: Okay.
0: Okay.
7: Seen the car that Steamboat Willie has?
0: Yes.
6: Oh, no. I've seen Sammy's car.
0: Oh, yeah.
7: No, so Sammy's.
0: You saw the car that she drove.
4: I did.
6: Okay,
0: I have not seen it. So Morgan's out of the game. I love these things on social media where people can guess, like, by talking to somebody, like, on the street, what car they drive.
5: Yep.
0: All right, so we've all met Steamboat Willie.
4: Yeah.
5: Correct. Yeah.
0: What kind of car is Steamboat Willie driving? Let's see if we can take a guess and get it right.
6: I don't think it's an SUV.
5: I'm torn between
0: I don't think
5: two.
0: So either. But I think it's either like a... I was going to say like... See, he doesn't come from like a Honda Civic guy.
6: No, like practical but nice.
5: I was going to say either Subaru or BMW.
0: Oh, I was going to say Audi. Yeah. Either an Audi or a Volkswagen.
7: No. I was thinking
0: which is
7: Volkswagen
0: kind of the same thing. Audi and Volkswagen are kind of the same company.
7: But I'm going to go Lexus. They are.
0: Lexus?
7: Audi and Volkswagen.
5: He seems very Subaru-ish.
4: And you got to go
0: maybe Subaru-ish?
5: Subaru-ish.
0: Subaru-ish?
5: Subaru-ish. Or maybe BMW.
0: Right.
6: BMW.
0: I guess.
9: Regina.
6: Yeah.
9: You're
0: BMW. All right.
4: Mercedes.
6: Same thing.
4: SUV Mercedes.
0: Yeah, same thing.
4: It's an electric SUV Mercedes.
0: Wow.
4: Yeah,
0: same

0: Same thing. All right. Yeah. Okay. All right. We were kind of on the right track. Yeah. Well, you guys were on the right track.
1: Hopefully he stays out of town longer.
2: Right? Yeah, exactly. I need your car.
0: Yeah. So. Well, it's the first time you're driving something with a backup camera.
2: Yes. And I'm going to, I'm worried I'm going to crash this car because it's electric. So when you let off the gas, the car just stops. There's not like you let it off and it kind of keeps going. It's different in
3: that
2: way.
3: Setting on
0: that's the regenerative braking.
2: I don't know. And so in the garage too, though, it kind of just fits. So you have to back in so that you can see where there's enough room. So I have never backed in a car into a parking spot. Ever in my life. Now,
0: do you have to park it there, or is there another place you can park it?
2: No,
0: you don't screw it up.
2: Trust me, I wish. I have to park it there.
0: Okay.
2: And so I'm going to have to reverse back in when I get home with my car on one side of the garage and a wall on the other side of the garage. And I'm like so stressed out.
4: Tuck the mirrors in before you do it.
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14: Mostly sunny today, near 80. Southerly winds 5 to 10 miles per hour. Tonight, mostly cloudy, 63. Tomorrow, scattered showers in the morning, then mostly sunny, 81. Tomorrow night, mostly clear, 59. Thursday, sunny, 80. Thursday night, mostly clear, 54. And for Friday, sunshine, 79.
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2: This is the Woody Show.
0: Got some normal by the numbers. This is from Fortune magazine. So just looking at Gen Z. Everything, by the way, I feel like every time I open anything up to read it, it's all Gen Z this, Gen Z that. All right, this is average Gen Z. Currently owes friends and family more than $1,000.
3: Oh, wow.
0: The average Gen Zer. 30% owe $2,500 or more, which as a younger person, that's a, I mean, it's a lot of money anyway, but $2,500 might as well be $2
4: million. Yeah. Yeah. You're never getting that back.
0: I remember that, what would be the age range of Gen Z.
4: Yeah.
0: When I was that age, it's like, well, forget it. You're never getting that.
3: I know.
0: I mean, eventually I could pay you in quarters.
5: Yeah.
0: I'll eventually get there.
5: I borrowed $200 from my mom one time, and about a week later, she said, where's that $200? And I was shocked. I'm like, wait, I have to pay you back?
4: You really meant it?
5: When I meant loan, I meant give.
0: 47% of people say they've gone into debt, covering a group expense. 37% of Gen Zers have spent over $2,500 on concerts, sporting events, and group trips. That I don't feel bad for you.
5: No.
4: Yeah, why'd you volunteer?
0: Like, if you end up in, like, some kind of debt over that, you know, that you did that. You made that decision. You're free to make whatever decision you want. Just don't ask anybody to feel bad about, like, what kind of tough financial spot you're in.
3: Yeah. And they're doing it on Afterpay or Affirm and stuff like that.
0: By the way, I did it too.
4: Yeah. Do your thing.
0: I'm not saying I'm better than you, but I didn't expect anybody to feel bad for me. And I wasn't going around then. Did you guys have this person in your life? I did. Where they would do things like that and then come around asking you to borrow money. And I'm like, why am I going to lend you money when you're out here just making one dumb decision after the other? Like, I'm making dumb decisions, but I'm not asking to borrow money from anybody to make up like, oh, well, hey, man, I'm going to be a little bit short on my car loan this month. Because I spent X number of dollars to go to the Steelers game.
4: Yeah, all good.
5: Right. Not to eat.
4: Take the month off.
5: To go get entertained.
3: I would go do all the things that you're talking about. But I also had this thing called shame.

0: and I would not ask anybody for money. I would just figure it out, you know?
1: Yeah.
2: I mean, just go without it.
0: Yeah.
1: I was at one point, and I had lost a job, didn't have any money saved because I wasn't, you know, I wasn't making, even when I was working, I wasn't making like any kind of money
3: to put away,
1: any kind of money to speak of. And I was young and spending some money on some things that not crazy things, but like enough where it's like that should have been money saved.
3: Yeah.
1: In hindsight, in hindsight, that should have been money saved. But it was to a point where I was looking at, all right, well, it'll be at least 40 days before they start, you know, deciding if they're going to come after my car or not.
2: Yeah.
1: You know what I mean? So what do I absolutely need? Well, I need the rent. I need the car because those are the two things I absolutely needed to have. All these other things were like things that if either somebody came to get them or they got shut off, I could deal.
3: You'd live.
0: Yeah.
1: Yeah. But at the same time, I was out there hustling, trying to find that next job or, you know, taking little tiny things to, you know, get a couple bucks to come in. But same as Menace Man, just I was too, and maybe I should have, but I was too proud to ask anybody. And I certainly,
0: so embarrassing.
1: I certainly wasn't going to ask my parents because at the time, I think even still to a certain degree, even at this point in my life, everything that I've done or whatever, I still feel like I have something to prove to my parents, you know, because of like the whole boarding school thing and, you know, like you guys thought I was going to end up in jail.
3: Yeah.
1: You guys thought I was going to end up, you know, whatever, homeless or, you know, but because I didn't pay attention in school as much as I should have or whatever. Like, so I kind of still have this, I don't know.
3: I get that.
1: This itch to scratch, you know, but so they were the last people I was ever going to go.
3: But did you have,
1: and ask for anything?
3: Did you have friends that made enough money for you to borrow from them?
1: Because
3: I didn't have any high-class friends.
1: No, I didn't. Although I do remember, and shout out to my buddy Dan, who I mentioned before.
2: Yeah.
1: I was in one of those spots, and we were just talking about stuff, but I wasn't like, I wasn't asking for anything. And he, but he just knew I was going through like a tough spot, and he sent me $500.
3: Oh, wow.
1: And he goes, this isn't a loan. I'm just giving to, and I eventually did give it, like as an adult, it was like years later. I go, hey man, you know what I thought about recently? I thought about, and I, you know, I gave him $500. He's like, I'm not taking it. I'm like, you are taking this.
3: Yeah, just the principle.
1: Yeah, it's just the principle of the whole thing. But we kind of came up at the same time. We were like business, you know, we met in radio and, you know, he wasn't like my like high school buddy or something, but we came up in the business together and still one of my closest friends to this day. But he just did that, you know, unexpected. Just it just showed up.
0: Yeah. Like
1: and that meant so much.
0: Yeah. During that time period, you know, coming up in radio, early 20s. And it's like, if somebody had money, like we all kind of just had money, you know, like we all kind of just like shared it together.
1: Yeah.
0: And so it wasn't like we weren't like, you know, borrowing money from anybody. Like, oh, dude, we're going to like buy a bunch of groceries or we're going to go to this restaurant and we got it covered. So whoever had the money, they would just cover it.
2: It was like an old timey movie. We would sit around, count how much money we have among the group. And that's the money we used to get beer or
1: that would decide like what the entertainment was going to be.
2: Yeah. Yeah, basically.
1: What
2: like
1: the plans were.
2: Right. Like we have X amount of dollars. Yeah. How much should go towards food and beer and how much should go towards entertainment?
0: Yeah.
1: Yeah.
2: But I was also on the opposite end of that. I was the one loaning the money. I had a roommate who made probably 5 or 10 times what I made. I would have an extra $5 at the end of the month after paying my rent. And I paid his rent so many times.
3: What?
2: But
3: why?
2: But he paid me back with interest.
3: Oh, that's it.
1: Hey, what was he spending his money on?
2: Booze and
1: does his name begin with the letter L?
2: Correct.
1: I know exactly who he's talking about.
2: And he would borrow $500. He said, if I borrow $500 today, I'll pay you back $550 on Friday. I said, deal.
1: Right.
3: You're in the money lending business now.
1: Yeah.
2: But yeah, it went all to alcohol.
1: How sweet. We were just talking about this recently in the office, and I forget how it came up. Interesting thing. We can open up the phones and the text on this. Like what's an example of a job? Because there are some easy jobs out there. It's like, dude, you get paid to do that.
2: Right.
1: Like that's like a job so easy it feels like stealing.
3: Yeah.
0: Yeah.
1: Hit us up on the text over to 22987, or you can call in 877-44 Woody. More Woody Show next.
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2: Like, Morgan, didn't you put blow your back out in Asia on your vision board?
3: Yeah,
4: that's very specific.
2: Be more like Morgan.
5: The Woody Show.
1: Yeah, so it was Jeff that brought this up. He just reminded me. So I know we were talking about it in the office. If you have, like, a good job that's easy, it feels like stealing.
6: Mm-hmm.
1: What were you saying? Like a
6: security guard. Like, low-level security guards. Yeah. I did that job for a little while, and it was the easiest job ever. Yeah. And now the security guards, like the ones that work here, they got it figured out.
4: Oh, yeah.
6: They just sit on their phones.
4: Chill.
6: Yeah, and just watch episodes of whatever. Yeah. Like, I had that job, and I was in, like, a little guard booth for a bougie neighborhood.
1: Yeah, like, you're not going to retire on that.
6: And, you know,
7: nice. That's cool.
4: But it'll get you through. Yeah.
1: It's like Marty Crane on Frasier.
7: Oh, yeah.
1: Frasier's dad.
7: Yep.
1: He was like a, you know,
6: yeah,
1: retired cop, yep, and now he's, like, doing some chilling security stuff.
7: Yeah.
1: He's chilling, man.
6: Nice.
1: Yeah.
4: It's good living.
7: Sometimes they make you punch in at, like, different stations to prove you're making the round.
6: I had to do that at a dog food making place. Yeah, and I had to ride my little beach cruiser around and check in. It. But, I mean, still, such an easy job.
1: Yeah, like, but Greg, your Apple Watch is going to let you know it's time to stand up anyway.
7: That's true.
1: Says, I worked for Red Bull for 11 years. My job was to take pictures of product displays at grocery stores.
6: Oh,
4: great job.
1: Driving around, but no one was watching my back.
4: Oh, the best.
1: This one says, I work as a research administrator for a hospital. It feels like stealing because I only work a couple hours a day, but I make over $100,000.
4: Excuse me? How do we get that job?
1: Okay. They exist, man. Like, the other one. I have a government job in management. Super chill, zero stress, over six figures, and a we'll get it done some other day attitude.
4: Well, that's
1: very
4: a
1: secure government job with excellent benefits, but it's important to stay self-motivated. Ellis, it's easy to get bored and time drags. Oh,
4: thanks.
6: Damn it.
7: Yeah, we'll do it tomorrow.
1: Okay, yeah. So, dude, government jobs.
7: Yeah.
4: Oh,
7: good God.
1: City jobs.
7: Right?
1: Shovel leaners.
7: Yeah.
1: You know? Almost impossible to lose your job.
7: Totally.
1: Come on, man.
4: Everything goes at a snail's pace. Nobody expects it done anytime soon.
1: Yeah.
8: Yeah. I had one where I was working audiovisual for a hotel, the International Mark Hopkins in San Francisco. And, like, all we had to do is whenever there was, like, a request to put something together, like if somebody was having a meeting, we just plugged in a couple TVs here and there. But also what kicked ass was, like, they had 24-hour food there. So it was basically like a Vegas-style buffet behind the scenes, and then
7: for employees,
8: okay, and we could just walk in and eat whatever we want. I probably gained like 20 pounds. It kicked ass.

0: only part that sucked about that job is my boss, he had no audiovisual background. He was just a manager at a Denny's. And then so like sometimes, he'd be part of a project that I'm in. And like he's trying to figure out how to plug in the wires because he doesn't know anything. I'm like, dude, just move out of the way. I can plug this in like 5 seconds. You know,
1: On the text,
0: other than that, it ruled.
1: It says consulting, free money.
2: I've always wanted to be a consultant.
1: I'm a contractor.
2: Anything.
1: I'm used to busting my butt installing machines and fixing stuff. I worked at so many production plants. I get asked to come into different plants as a consultant for production schedules and process flow. I don't get dirty. I walk around with a clipboard. It feels like I'm getting paid to hear myself talk.
2: Which you are.
3: That's amazing.
1: Awesome. Yeah, that's pretty great, man.
3: Life coaches, right?
2: Oh, that's...
3: Life coaches is the biggest hustle to me.
2: Oh, yeah. Those who can't life coach.
1: Yeah, but is that a full-time job?
2: Some. Depends what a good, how good of a hustler you are.
1: Yeah. This one says lifeguarding. Every summer in high school, I get paid pretty good money to sit around in the sun with hot girls and get tan.
2: Living the dream.
1: We usually had 5 lifeguards and 2 chairs, so we would rotate every 40 minutes, 20 minutes on each chair, followed by 60 minutes off. So easy.
2: Dude, that rules. Dope.
1: This one says on the text, over to 22987, medical courier, and most days it feels like I'm stealing. Tons of driving, but there are days that I sit for 6+ hours on the clock doing nothing.
2: Hell yeah.
0: Damn.
1: Beverage cart girl at a golf course. Best job ever for a young adult, of course.
4: Oh, I bet.
5: The tips, too.
2: Yeah.
1: I had a job working at Pizza Hut at the central order taking facility. Great pay. Free pizza and Pepsi. We would play backgammon and cards all day while taking people's orders. All complaints were sent straight up to the managers.
2: All right, that's the job to beat. That's a good one.
4: Oh, I think this is the job to beat. Worked at the hospital for 3 months, had to sit in a room for 8 hours and flip a switch if the power went out. The switch was programmed to flip over automatically, though. So I was
1: just to make sure it actually did it.
4: Yeah, so I was a backup to the backup, and the power never went out, and I made $25 an hour.
2: Wow. That's insane.
0: That's a great job.
1: I work for a school district as a maintenance worker, and I work about 2 hours a day.
2: That's good.
1: My wife works from home in app security and makes
0: $270,000.
2: What?
1: Jeez. Yeah.
2: Holy Christ. That's crazy. Good.
4: I had a friend who was a consultant. He couldn't even define what his job was. I said, what does consultant mean? He's like, I don't really know. And then I went to visit him at work once, and he got a big report that he was supposed to consult on. And he said, check this out. And he just threw it in the garbage. It's like, they won't even know.
2: Awesome.
0: Hell yeah.

0: keep on track. From sunup to sundown, you'll be ready for whatever's next. 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

0: 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I wanna rock.
1: What we've got here is failure to communicate. Some men you just can't reach. So you get what we had here last week, which is the way he wants it. Well, he gets it.

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3: Woody.
4: Oh, yeah.
5: Oh, oh, look at that.
1: Oh, that's lovely.
3: The Woody Show.
6: Well, we were challenging Tyler to go out and sell some lemonade.
7: Nice.
6: We said, all right, you're going to have a lemonade stand, and it's just got to be lemonade, right? You'll go out and see what you can do.
5: Mm-hmm.
6: Now, the rest of it was up to him. The strategy, how he was going to get people to buy lemonade from a grown-ass man.
5: Right.
7: Marketing.
5: He's
6: yeah, marketing,
5: yeah.
6: You know, things ass. Like that. But he's a hustler, baby. He's out there, he's making it happen,
5: it
6: right?
5: Yeah, yeah.
6: So, and I told him that I would match the money that he made on his lemonade sales.
5: Oh, nice.
6: On the text, I said, will he be reimbursed for his expenses, or is that part of the deal? Revenue, expense, mm-hmm. profit, loss, the whole thing. No, I will cover the... I will cover the expense of like the lemonade or whatever you had to end up doing.
7: You had a legit sign.
6: Yeah, I saw
7: on the photo.
6: I saw free cookies. There were some cookies on the table. I'll reimburse you for the cookies.
8: Yeah. I will say this is where I had some help. That was all Jeff. So yeah. I appreciate that very much.
9: So I did I did the sign. I did the cookies. I did the lemonade. He just
6: he showed up. The hustler.
9: Well, he showed up with his skills. You know, wow. I mean, he brought lots to the table. Trip.
6: Okay.
8: I did create the sign.
6: Right.
8: I did create the sign, though.
6: So wait, so who...
7: Okay. Oh, you did make the sign.
8: Yeah.
9: I printed it.
8: He printed it, but like I made the design for it.
5: Oh.
6: Did you do that or did AI do it?
8: AI helped a little bit. I had the idea of what
5: smarter.
8: I wanted to do.
5: That's what he's doing.
7: See the photo at the Woody Show on Instagram.
6: Yeah. It's on there. Anyway, so Jeff was there to document everything, right?
7: Mm-hmm.
6: And you guys were what, on a

0: bike path, right? So a lot of traffic.
1: A lot of traffic, yeah.
0: Mm-hmm. Yeah. All right. So how did it go?
2: It went pretty well. I guess it's the easiest way to say it.
0: Pretty well.
2: Yeah. We had some really great people stop by, and we had some interesting people stop by.
0: Okay. Well, we didn't tell anybody where you were going to be. That was part of it because,
1: we want true customers.
0: Yeah. Yeah. We want to see how he would do. Just like, put him out there randomly in public.
1: Mm-hmm.
0: Not like, oh, well, Tyler's going to be out selling lemonade. Go to this place at this time and have a bunch of listeners just show up.
1: Mm-hmm.
3: And you're near a path because it looks like your back is facing the street.
2: Yeah, so there was a street right there, and then in the middle where like the center median is, there's a full-on bike path, walking path, and then there's another street.
0: Now, are other people out there selling stuff too?
2: Maybe on any given day, but not today.
1: Oh, not in this day.
4: No competition.
1: He had no comp.
0: So this should have been even easier.
5: Ducks in a barrel.
0: Yeah.
1: So Tyler's selling techniques were very unusual. He had a good idea hooking people in with the free cookies, right?
0: Yeah.
1: Well, here he is trying to get some female joggers' attention in attempt to sell them some cookies.
0: All right.
6: Free cookies, ladies. You want some? Free cookies? Appreciate it.
0: Why would people out there exercising
4: want free cookies?
1: There's a lot of people.
2: There's a lot of people running by. It's a bit of an exercise path.
0: Right, but you know what I mean? Like,
5: yeah, they're not your crowd.
0: Yeah, like hydration or something. Yeah, someone who's running. But if you're out there doing the running, it's because you don't want to be a fat ass.
4: Uh-huh.
0: And so, like, why would you undo everything you're doing with the running?
4: I know,
0: with a cookie?
4: You should have came up with a fake story. Like, raising money for kids.
1: That's on the way. Yeah, that's on the way.
6: Free cookies, ladies. You want some? Free cookies? Appreciate it.
2: God forbid you have a carb.
1: Negativity already.
4: We get it. You love Big Bash.
0: Jeez.
4: Yeah, projecting.
0: All right.
1: There was a lot of that going on. He did have, you know, he was very good when people came and talked to him. He did very well with the crowds. Here's a really positive sale he had in one of his BS stories as well.
0: Okay.
5: What are you up to?
6: So just give away free cookies with the purchase of $2 lemonade in the small fine print. All of it goes to charity. So that is.
5: Okay.
6: I have a friend named Greg. He is deathly afraid of ladybugs. So we're trying to raise money to send him to therapy to get his issues fixed. So yeah, it's a really, really sad illness plaguing America, but we're trying to fix that for him.
5: I love it. Yeah. Okay.
0: All right.
1: Wow.
0: And she gave you $2.
2: Clever. Yeah, she gave me $2.
5: That sounds like a lot of lemonade too.
2: That's
1: she probably threw it away.
2: That's $2 for your therapy, Greg.
3: Yeah. Fantastic.
0: What was she doing? Start. Was she just walking by?
2: She drove up, she saw it, and she's like, I'll stop by.
5: Aww.
1: Yeah.
0: Wow.
4: This guy's
0: got
4: special.
0: The digits.
1: Well, I mean, after that sale, it pretty much went downhill, though, guys. I'm going to be very honest with you.
0: Is this what you're talking about?
1: Yeah, about 70% of the people that stopped were a-holes. I'm going to be honest, and about 30 were nice. Am I wrong?
0: What do you mean by that?
2: Yeah. Like, I think the easiest way to explain it is you just got to listen to the audio. They were a-holes.
1: Yeah, they were... Go ahead.
2: Yeah, no, that's just the easiest way to say it. Like, they were straight up a-holes.
0: But, like, what do you mean?
4: Yeah, what would they say to you?
2: Well, let's see. Got called a jackass once, got called a sexual predator.
0: Why? Because you're selling lemonade?
2: Because
0: you're a grown-ass man selling lemonade?
2: And then there was one other thing that you guys will hear what happened with that.
1: Yeah, so, I think most people were just... pissed at the fact that there was an adult doing this. Like, that was the whole thing. It's just in their neighborhood. Why is this big dude out here selling lemonade? This first group that came by were teenagers. Man, the mouths on these kids were wild.
4: Damn.
1: Listen to this.
7: All right. I'll buy lemonade.
6: All right, for sure, dude.
7: Where'd you get your lemons from?
6: Fresh from my mom's backyard.
7: Oh, hell yeah.
6: Yeah, dude.
7: You see, man?
6: Yeah, it was good. All right. Times are tough, too, but you know what? I have several addictions, so we're trying to get out and get back on my own.
7: Yeah, hell yeah.
6: It's pretty bomb, right?
7: It kind of sucks, isn't it?
6: Oh, well, you know, at least you're out.
7: Are you with that Cosby Like, is there something in this?
6: No, that's good, dude. It's not sus, no trip.
7: How do we know it's going to your charity and you're not pocketing it?
6: Well, it's going to my charity because my charity is straight to my bank account, so it is technically my charity.
7: Okay.
6: Kind of.
7: And you're not with that silly
8: from kids?
6: Nope, not with that.
7: You're not a pedophile. You're just here to sell the lemonade.
6: Nope.
7: You're not gonna be rid of the little kids?
6: Nah.
8: Get a job.
7: Yeah, you might
6: just working on that. This is a side hustle, but working on the job part.
7: How old are you, like 40?
6: 34.
7: Ooh, that's a rough 34. You might want to f***ing... You ever seen the 40-year-old version?
6: I have, yeah.
7: If it's 60 years, it's going to be you.
4: Oh, my God. Are these guys bigger than you?
2: Skinny-ass teenagers. They're just mean. It ain't that serious.
0: But did you get their $2?
2: I did. They did pay.
4: Oh, okay. Oh, yeah. Damn, but
1: that's a rough 34. Was. Yeah.

0: hilarious.
1: Not threatened by you at all.
2: No, and like, it's like, I didn't care. You still paid. Who cares,
3: yeah,
2: dude?
3: Yeah. All right, yeah. some Karen acting, dude. What do you call male Karens?
4: Yeah,
3: it's Kens.
1: They were trying to call him like Kevins.
3: Kevins. Okay, yeah. So this guy came by, and I don't know if he was like the unofficial neighborhood watch or whatever, but he was pissed that Tyler was trying to raise money for the Boys and Girls Club, and he didn't believe it.
5: So you're claiming to be Boys and Girls Club? Don't have the paperwork to show it.
6: No, we're going go straight to the charity on Monday, just drop it off,
5: and didn't bother going through the city or anything.
6: I honestly don't know how any of that stuff works, man.
5: I think I should call the pops and see if you guys should be here, because I walk this path every day with my dog. I've never seen you guys here before doing anything like this.
6: First time?
5: It seems kind of shady.
7: I'm just here to support him.
5: Seems like you guys are just trying to do a 10-year-old girl's job right now.
4: He's not wrong.
8: Somebody said I did the lemonade stand with my youngest 7-year-old, and we got about $200 for every 2 hours.
3: Oh, damn.
8: But I don't know how much they made yet.
3: But this guy's like, show me your permits.
6: Yeah. Wow. Well, I mean, it's also part of a social experiment to see if I could raise more money than a kid.
5: Pack it for money.
6: Yeah. No, it's not like that, man.
9: Yo, what was all that?
5: I wouldn't mess with these guys either. I think this is a big scam. How many times you seen a big guy like this do a lemonade stand?
6: Not often,
5: right? So that should tell you something.
7: But they bought stuff from us, and we were cool, right? Like, we even gave them extra cookies, bro. Like, yeah, we're not doing anything shady.
5: No one's questioning a 10-year-old kid selling lemonade.
7: He's just overgrown for his age.
5: Oh, yeah. Really overgrown. How many of those cookies have you eaten so far?
6: Have I eaten? At least two.
5: At least.
7: You don't need to shave. Bad shape.
6: I'm fine the way I am.
3: Dude, shaming's out of control. Dude,
2: he came at me. He's like, "Oh, you look like you're out of shape," and I'm like, "Round's a shape." So like, no way. That dude was coming after me hard. I'm like, "All right, dude." Meanwhile, like, he's all coming after me, and Jeff's just playing with his dog on the side, dude.
3: I had your back when it counted.
2: Yeah, no, he did.
3: Wow.
2: That was great.
1: Luckily, you had security, because these people are not afraid of you.
2: Oh, well, you know what? Security was much needed for the last guy we had.
3: Yeah.
4: There's
3: another guy. If you thought these guys were any kind of trouble, wait until you hear this next guy that's coming up, man. He's a gangster-ish. Yeah.
2: And
8: like, what do you mean?
3: Describe him.
2: However you picture a cholo, basically the same. I mean, like, tattoos from neck all the way down to his feet, wife beater, shorts. He's got the Dodger hat on. He's got the high socks because he's a down fool, apparently. Like, this dude is full on cholo dude.
8: But like,
3: I have a picture.
8: Intimidating, or was he like,
2: he got in our face, threatening. Like,
4: that's the quintessential cliche dude.
3: Yeah, that dude's an extra in the movie Friday.
4: Yeah,
2: sure.
3: He might be Danny Trejo's son.
9: Yeah. What I was gonna say.
8: Well, so far it sounds like it's going pretty well. 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
8: 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Tyler's Lemonade Stand. Hang on.
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3: Mostly sunny today, near 80. Southerly winds 5 to 10 miles per hour. Tonight, mostly cloudy, 63. Tomorrow, scattered showers in the morning, then mostly sunny, 81. Tomorrow night, mostly clear, 59. Thursday, sunny, 80. Thursday night, mostly clear, 54. And for Friday, sunshine, 79.
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2: Okay, so Tyler's lemonade stand. We heard the teenager was giving a hard time. That lady was cool. She gave him the $2.
3: That was nice.
2: So his whole hook was you buy a $2 lemonade and you get a free cookie.
3: I like it.
2: Yeah. And these are the big, giant chocolate chunk ones from Costco.
4: Nice. Yeah, the good ones.
2: Yeah. Yeah. So for $2, you get a giant cookie and lemonade. That's a pretty good deal.
4: Yeah. Not bad.
5: Yeah, it is.
2: Now, Mr. Grimace, who's one of our super fans, he made a good point on the text. He says, so the homeless begging for money, who may or may not use it for drugs, that's ignored. But Tyler putting in actual work selling lemonades, oh, screw that, not in my neighborhood?
4: Yeah. Yeah. It's really bringing out the worst of people.
2: I mean, that's a good point.
4: Yeah.
2: Like, you turn a blind eye to that. Here's just a grown-ass man just trying to sell some make a dollar. Yeah. Just trying to sell some lemonade.
4: People all right, so, hating, man.
2: Tell me about, at what point in your two-hour lemonade stand life did this guy approach? Is this...
4: This was probably about halfway through.
2: Okay. So, and describe the guy again to everybody who's just tuning in.
4: The most cholo dude you've ever seen. Tattoos from his neck all the way down to his feet. Wife beater, shorts, high socks, Dodger hat. Like, the stereotypical cholo.
2: Now, when he walked up, did you think, like, okay, this guy's going to be cool? Or did you think it was going to be trouble?
4: So, at first, he actually drove up. He stopped, like, on the curb real quick, lowered down his window, and he's like, what are you guys doing? Uh-huh. And we told him, like, hey, we just have a lemonade stand. We're doing it for charity. He's like, okay. And then he pulls into the street right by us, parks, gets out, walks, and then just starts getting in our face.
3: Oh, damn.
2: Yeah.
3: Oh.
2: So, like, I thought it's like, oh, I'm selling. Okay. Yeah, and then he pulls over to come get some.

0: So we're like, oh, maybe this guy's actually stock market. Then he starts grilling us. So we're like, oh, he's not going to buy anything. Yeah. So.
1: All right, here we go.
2: Don't you guys are running here? What's
3: the fuck? Go to charity.
2: What charity is this?
3: What's Girls Club?
2: Show me.
3: I can tell you. I don't have to show you.
2: Yeah, you do. You're out here. I mean, you on parole or something?
3: Nah.
2: Some kind of weirdo.
3: Nah.
2: You're grown man. What are you out here selling cookie for? Part of a social weird.
4: It doesn't does have to be like that. It doesn't.
2: You guys parole office or something? Can we have that exciting idiot or what?
3: Nah, dude. It's nothing like that.
2: You sure?
3: Yeah.
2: Why don't you get a real job like at Walmart or something, bro?
3: Working on it, dude.
2: You, dude.
3: Okay.
1: Wow. Okay. Okay, hold on. Okay. So, Tyler, on a scale of 1 to 10, how hard are you crapping your pants right now? I mean, Jeff is there.
0: I was probably at about a 4 or 5. I did retail for...
1: With that, like a 4 or 5? But you're in the middle of the public in the park or wherever the hell you're at.
0: I did retail for 8 years. I've seen everything short of a robbery. So, like, this, I was like, oh, okay, this is just something
5: he's used to people saying F you to his face.
0: Yeah, like, I've had people tell me that all the time. Just like, yeah, whatever. Like, I don't care.
6: Just another day.
1: But, like, I say... The whole interaction,
0: yeah. The whole interaction, finish,
1: like it starts now. You're at a 4 or 5, but like,
7: yeah. By the time
1: there's 3 more clips, I got here.
0: Yeah.
5: It gets worse.
0: I'll say the first interaction, I'm at like a 4. We'll say 4.5.
1: Okay. Yeah. By the end of it, like
0: by the end of it, we'll explain that as it goes.
1: I know, but like I want to know on the scale.
0: By the end of it, probably about like a 7.
1: Oh, right. It's almost double. Almost double what we've heard. So what we just heard was a 4.
6: Yeah, was he getting close to you and like?
0: Oh, he was like
6: face to face,
0: a foot in my. Like,
6: wow.
1: Right, so yeah, Tyler's grown ass man lemonade stand. This cholo dude is now in his face.
4: I mean, it's not like that, man. I mean, he's I think he's just trying to help out. And you know, he's going through some rough times.
2: Sponsor? What are you?
4: I'm his friend trying to help him out.
2: I don't know about that. Usually this is just for like little kids, bro. This is a fucking...
3: It's part of a social experiment to see how much money I'll make. Experiment instead of a kid.
2: Social experiment, get your ass kicked. Oh, you don't care?
3: If it gets to that point, we'll leave.
2: Okay. All right. I'll tell you right now, Mo. Just like I do, we'll be back in 20 minutes. You guys better not be here, Mo. I'll tell you that right now.
3: All right.
4: All right.
3: My name's Tyler, bro.
2: What's your last name?
3: I'm not going to tell you that.
2: Why not? He's trying to look you up?
6: Yeah, precisely.
7: Yeah, he's looking up Amber Alerts and stuff.
1: What's your name? Tell him. What's your last name?
7: Don't worry about it.
1: Yeah.
6: You better be
2: gone. Sex offender?
4: He's not.
2: Yeah, right.
4: Don't call the cops.
8: Oh, God, dude. Oh, my God.
0: That's f***ing weird.
4: He was legit, man.
0: Dude, he was pissed.
4: Were you scared just a little bit?
3: A tiny bit.
1: A tiny bit.
0: Like a 4.5.
1: Wait, at this point, you're still a 4.5?
0: This point, I'm still a 4.5.
1: You're such a liar.
0: No,
1: dude.
0: I swear. This point, I'm still about a 4.5.
7: He's asking what your last name is. He's asking if you're a sex offender.
0: I've had people ask for my last name when they didn't like the customer service I gave, like at the grocery store. They're like,
1: that's
0: what's your last
1: different.
0: Name?
1: You're in the grocery store.
0: And they still get
1: you're
0: in
1: out
0: your
1: in the
0: face.
1: Wild now, dude.
0: They still get in your face.
1: Okay.
6: And he said he was going to come back.
0: Yeah. He's like, come back. But I'm like, he's like, oh, I'm going to come back in 20 minutes. I'm like, he's not going to come back. Spoiler, he came back.
4: Yeah. This clip is before he came back. He actually, like, when he was leaving, we had more customers, and he's peeling away and yelling at us on his way out. Yeah.
7: And intimidating.
9: Breaking the neighborhood. Get your weird ass out of here. Fuck over the right? What you guys are up to? Look you up. Register sex offender.
3: It is not that serious, bro.
0: At that point, I'm like, okay, now we're at like a 5.5. It's like, all right, this guy's being a little bug.
7: And
0: it's
7: there's
0: like,
7: other right. people around yeah. that he's yelling that you're a sex
0: so
7: offender.
0: Bad. There was this mom and her daughter right there, and I was like, I told them straight up, I'm like, I'm so sorry you had to hear that. And the daughter's like, well, it's my first time hearing that. And we're like, oh, cool, great,
1: awesome,
0: so,
1: man.
0: Yeah.
4: Well, he came back.
7: Oh, my
1: God. Oh, he did.
4: And he came back with eggs.
0: Yeah. not even kidding.
7: What?
0: Yeah. So this dude comes back. It's 20 minutes later. This dude comes back, stops dead in the middle of the street.
6: Oh, no.
0: Opens the car door. And this is where I get to his head. I'm like, dude, this guy might have a gun. Like, I'm starting to freak out. So this dude gets out of his car, and then he just starts chucking. He just starts chucking eggs.
2: Right. What do you think? He's got another car.
4: Oh, he threw an egg. No, dude. Oh, dude. Oh, man. It's not that serious. Oh, man, I got eggs.
1: Oh,
3: crazy.
4: Damn, he wasn't playing, dude.
3: That's fine. We'll probably be

0: wrapping up as soon as he comes back. I'll give it like 10 more minutes.
1: Texter says every guy in the hood would have done the same thing. If we see a guy in the hood selling lemonade and cookies, he's gonna get checked.
2: I would have
1: done the same thing.
3: Oh my God.
0: Yeah, it's, you know, it's whatever, dude. Like, that's the first time I've ever had eggs thrown at me, so that was the first.
1: I do have something to tell you.
0: Yeah.
1: That Cholo guy.
0: Yes.
1: Is one of Jeff's friends.
0: Was he really?
1: Yeah, you were totally sad.
4: Oh, he was. He's a good friend of mine. His name was Leo, and he's a great friend. He actually listens to the show.
0: You're wild for that, dude. That's funny. That's funny.
1: And the teenagers?
0: Yeah.
1: His son's friends.
0: That's crazy.
1: It was our social experiment. Number one, to see how you could do selling lemonade.
0: Yeah.
1: Number two, to see how you would do with under these people pressure. Coming up under pressure.
0: So was that other guy legit?
4: No, the other guy with the dog was actually a good family friend of mine as well. So basically, you probably had like 3 real customers. Everyone else knew me.
0: Oh, that's cool, man.
1: Hey, so out of the 45, only $6 of that was real?
4: Probably, yeah, because my wife blasted it out to her little mom's club on the street. So, yeah, a friend of mine that rides motorcycles came by and his wife came by. Cool, yeah. So we financed this whole thing, bro. From the cookies. Like,
5: so that's just $45.
3: This is charity. Yeah.
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3: All right, well, we're back, and Tyler with the grown man lemonade stand.
4: God damn,
5: it looks. It sounds like I got to settle up with Jeff G more than anybody.
6: Yeah, that's true. That's a big investment.
5: He was casting. He bought all the stuff. He made signs.
3: Ran security.
6: Yeah. I'll send you a bill afterward.
4: Just invoice it.
5: Yeah, we'll figure it out. But nice work, Tyler, hanging in there. We had fun with those.
6: I just went and gave him a hug. I'm like, I'm sorry, man. I had to keep this from you for a day and a half.
5: Well, because the idea started just actually to have Tyler go out and do this lemonade stand. And then we thought, like, man, it's fun to test Tyler to see how he does in situations. Let's just have a couple people come up to him and give him crap for, being a grown man with a lemonade stand and see how he does.
7: His response.
4: And now
5: then,
4: we know.
5: And then Jeff just took and ran with it from there. So nice work.
6: Thank you to all my friends. That helped.
5: That was
8: good
5: fun.
8: Actors.
5: Text us over to 22987. 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
1: I don't care why you listen. 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
3: Man, it's cheers and jeers.
4: Well, cheers to airplanes, man. Like, airplanes
5: rule, agrees.
4: And you need to take advantage of them because in a 48-hour period, I got to, like, hang out with so many friends and family and listeners for, you know, different events. And it was just across the country. And I recently just met a listener who has not flown since they were 16 years old. They're in their mid-30s. And I'm like, you're missing out on so much, Greg.
6: No,
4: by just not taking an event. Dude, it's so impressive. And I know, like, people, like, complain and, like, oh, there's delays and things like that. And it's like, here and get, dude, back in the

0: day, you had to go horse and carriage to get anywhere to go see people. There would be months and periods of time that you would not see people.
1: Forever on a train.
0: Yeah. And it's just like, now you can just go see that person. Like Greg, you say, oh, I haven't seen like my mom and dad for a while. Dude, you can be at your mom's dad's house probably like an hour.
2: Wait, so planes are fast? Really?
0: They're super fast.
3: Write this down, Greg.
0: And they're convenient and you need to take advantage of them. And sometimes, yes, it doesn't work out, but like sometimes it doesn't work out and we don't have to see sea bass for the day. And you like that, Greg.
3: That is true.
0: You
3: know,
2: that's a good perk.
1: Like gets canceled or whatever.
0: Yeah. And then so that makes you happy, right? So embrace airplanes, dude. So,
1: he's got this crippling, irrational fear of a number of things.
0: Yeah.
2: That's true.
1: And it's his own problem.
2: It is. So, and I don't find it to be a problem.
0: And if people think like, oh man, I should go see that person, or you know, it's been a long time, like, hey, take advantage of an airplane and like enjoy yourself. My cheers is for the people that, you know, they see problems and they don't fix them. It is what it is, people. And I thought about that the other day when I went to go to the parking garage and there is, you know, you go to pay and they don't have tap to pay. And I used to be anti tap to pay person, but now I fully embraced it and that's all I use. And when I go to pay for the parking, they don't have tap to pay. But guess what they have right next to the pay for the parking? A vending machine where you can tap to pay, right? So you know there's somebody that's in charge of this parking garage that sees this issue and just lets it be. You know, they don't like say, hey, you know what? We should upgrade our system because I know I use this parking garage quite frequently and it's been like that for years. They have the technology. Somebody in charge, just fix it and embrace technology so people don't have to go through it. Because I overhear people that use the same parking garage that have the same issue. Like, oh, they don't have tap to pay.
1: Well, I mean, if you're the person who just works at the garage, do you care?
3: No,
0: but there's somebody in charge. There's somebody in charge.
1: Do they even know? Because are they even there to know what's going on? The people who are in charge, are they hanging out there at the garage?
0: I don't know. We're creating backstories for it, but I'm sure they've seen this.
1: I'm just asking.
3: Does the owner work in the
1: booth? Yeah, because when you go like, well, why is it? Because you're paying the minimum wage employee to sit there. They don't care what happens.
0: Yeah, but when you go to the suggestion box on like how we can make it better. Yeah. I'm saying how we can make our workplace better. Like, hey, number one complaint, they don't have tap to pay.
1: Yeah, like company attitudes suck, but employee attitudes suck just as bad. When I was just out of town recently, there's that little little convenience area that has like snacks and things right off the main lobby of a lot of hotels now. Uh-huh. Went in there, grabbed a couple things. The little ice creams that I was buying for somebody didn't have a barcode on, so it wouldn't scan the little self-checkout thing. So I went to the front desk, and I go, hey, these aren't scanning. They're like, just take them. I go, I said, are you sure? I said, it's fine. Yeah. I'm happy to pay. Do you know how much money this hotel makes? They'll be fine.
3: I love that
2: honesty.
1: And so I'm like, all right. They don't care.
0: Thanks, dog.
2: Good. <You know? laughs> Finally, somebody who makes sense.
0: Yeah.
2: Acting like they own the place.
0: That is what it is.
1: Yeah. 877-44-WOODY. Text us over to 22987. 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
2: Mostly sunny today, near 80. Southerly winds 5 to 10 miles per hour. Tonight, mostly cloudy, 63. Tomorrow, scattered showers in the morning, then mostly sunny, 81. Tomorrow night, mostly clear, 59. Thursday, sunny, 80. Thursday night, mostly clear, 54. And for Friday, sunshine, 79.
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2: Well, college football has officially entered the Wild West because a guy who was just in the NFL is trying to go back to school.
3: Yeah, we heard this was happening.
2: Yeah, this is pretty funny.
3: It's like the first actual case of it, right?
2: Okay. Yes. So
3: they talked about it, but now it's actually happening.
2: Right. Mm-hmm. So check this out. The Cleveland Browns waived rookie tight end Daquan Wright yesterday. And if he clears waivers, he already has a place in LSU.

0: season. So Wright went undrafted after playing at Virginia Tech and Ole Miss. He signed with the Eagles and then was later picked up by Cleveland. But a Louisiana judge recently gave Wright and a bunch of other players a temporary path for another year of college eligibility. And Wright could become the first player to sign with the NFL and then go back to college football, which sounds like a movie.
1: Yeah.
0: Doesn't it sound like a some sort of a like Rodney Dangerfield back to school?
1: Totally does.
2: There was this thing I was looking at where it's like the 2026 earnings for some CFB quarterbacks and then some NFL rookie quarterbacks. Mm-hmm. Okay, so all right, you got the Fernando Mendoza, who's number one pick going the Raiders. He's the quarterback for the Raiders, $10.4 million.
0: Okay. Not bad.
3: Damn. Yeah.
2: But the guy, the number one CFB quarterback is this guy Darian Mensa. He's from Miami, University of Miami. $6.5 million.
4: Damn.
2: So that's college.
1: Yeah.
0: Damn.
2: 6.5.
4: Nice.
2: But then already in the second position, you got Dante Moore from Oregon, $5 million. And then the second person on the NFL rookie quarterback list is Ty Simpson, 4.6. So the college guy's making more than the number two rookie quarterback in the NFL.
0: That's crazy.
4: They're saying, all the alumni like throw so much money into it.
0: Walmart and Sam's Club are finally rolling out Tap to Pay at select stores, which means you'll be able to...
2: You just joined Tap to Pay.
4: I know, but now when... Yeah, but I've been going to Walmart and I was annoyed that they didn't have it.
2: Well, even though you weren't using it?
4: Yeah, but the whole online process, like scan a QR code and then pay basically online on your phone was so annoying.
2: It was slowing everything up, I noticed, because there were people that were calling people over, like the employees calling... getting called by the customers to help them at the self-checkout.
0: Yep.
2: And the line's backing up because people are trying to scan the code, get on the store's Wi-Fi to be able to connect, properly, fast.
0: Yeah. Super efficient.
2: Yeah.
0: Well, Walmart Inc. plans to have Tap to Pay available at every Walmart and Sam's Club in the U.S. by the end of the year, and their gas stations are supposed to get it by mid-next year. Walmart has resisted the technology for years while pushing customers, like you said, toward the pay through its app, which Greg, obviously, huge fan of.
1: Absolutely.
0: Hate to see that go. And Buc-ee's has officially entered its villain era. So they're at it again, suing a tiny Ohio convenience store called Beaver's Mini Mart.
2: I did see a story on this place is tiny. We're talking, it's the tiniest store. You would never even know it's there.
0: Like blink and you miss it.
2: It's called Beaver's Mini Mart.
0: Yeah.
2: The logo looks nothing like Buc-ee's. Okay. Mm-hmm. It is a beaver, but it doesn't look anything like the Buc-ee's beaver. And it's in a town. What's the name of the town? It's like Beaver something. Beaver Creek.
0: Beaver Creek.
4: Oh, no.
2: Yeah. Makes so it's like, that's sense. Why it's called Beaver's Mini Mart, because it's the town's Mini Mart. Mm. They're not trying to be Buc-ee's, but Buc-ee's is suing them.
0: And there's no way you'd confuse these two places. It's
2: not
0: impossible.
2: A billion. As big as Buc-ee's is, this place is small.
0: Exactly. Yeah. So like you said, it's Beaver Creek, so they have the mascot as a beaver. It's not a big stretch. Yeah. The people in Ohio rallying behind this little store. The city officially recognized the beaver as part of its history. And of course, John Oliver is all over it.
2: Yeah, because he's going
0: that.
2: After Buc-ee's. Yep.
4: Yeah.
0: Buc-ee says it's simply protecting its trademark.
4: They
0: but
4: need
0: the lawsuit,
4: to relax, man.
0: Well, they're going to have boycotts at Buc-ee's.
4: Mm-hmm.
0: So, it's not great.
3: You think they own the beaver?
0: I know. Not great optics for them. And that's what's going on, Woody.
2: All right. Thank you very much, Gina Grad.
0: You got it.
2: More Woody Show next.
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0: Still thinking about Buc-ee's and all these like lawsuits.
3: No, it sucks, man.
0: You know, like Buc-ee's. Can I talk to Buc-ee's for a second? Buc-ee's. Everybody loved you.
1: Beloved.
0: And the people who had only heard about you were even interested.
3: Yep.
0: And then once people went there for the first time, they're like, wow. I mean,
4: cool.
0: I would
4: lives
0: say
4: up to the hype.
0: Like 9.8 out of 10 people, when they see mm-hmm. Buc-ee's for the first time, they go, man, that place is cool. It's cool.
1: Rules.
0: Yes. You are becoming very quickly becoming uncool.
3: Mm-hmm. Mm-hmm.
0: Stop it. Just stop yeah. it. Stop going after these little tiny ass stores. Like if there's something that is a clear infringement, like they're calling it Schmuckies.
4: Yeah.
0: You know what I mean? And it's the exact same thing with a billion gas pumps and a massive Walmart size convenience store gas station. Well, then fine. You know? If they're calling, by the way, beaver nuggets are not a thing that you invented.
4: Oh, they're not?
0: No, that's what they've labeled theirs that they sell. I forget what the original thing is called, but yeah, they sell that same exact product. It's just something else. It's like how, you know, there's different versions of whatever it is.
5: Right, like generic
0: chips. Like generic. Yeah, right. So they made it popular because of, you know, how big they are and stop it.
1: I know.
0: You're ruining it. You have a great thing that's like almost impossible. People all the time try to create something that is as viral, you know, word of mouth,
5: loved.
0: Like people are just organically excited about, right? They try to create and they can't. It's like a lightning in the bottle thing. You have lightning in a bottle and you're screwing it up.
1: Yeah, just focus on what you provide and you will win.
0: I love Buc-ee's.
1: Yeah.
0: I love the store. I'm one of those people that I heard about it. And then went for the first time. It's like, wow, this place is really cool. Told my wife about it. Took video when I went there. Like, you got to see this place. Brought her to one. She's like, man, this is crazy.
5: Yeah.
0: This, like, what are you doing?
1: You know what this reminds me of? This reminds me of taxis and Uber. You know what taxis spent all their time and energy on? Like legislation to like stop Uber. Instead of focusing on making their product better. They're like, no, we're just going to like call.
0: How can we compete?
1: Yeah. Call and complain.
0: And by the way, you know? No one's really competing with you, Buc-ee's. I mean, there's Wally's. There's some other places. Dolly's
5: trying to
0: Parton,
5: compete.
1: Yeah.
5: But that's in one place.
0: But that is small potatoes compared to what Buc-ee's is as a brand.
5: Yes.
1: If you keep on kicking ass, you're going to win.
0: Yeah. You're going to be fine. Just keep being cool. Keep having, you know, fun, you know, merch and things like that. Think about that, man. Not only the concept of 1,000 gas pumps and a huge convenience store gas station experience, people want to rep your merch.
5: Yeah, I have a sweatsuit.
0: Yeah, they purchase it. It's not even like the stuff that you gave away for free at a little table, a customer appreciation thing like radio stations do.
5: Right.
0: We give away stuff, it becomes someone's laundry day shirt or what they wear if they're sweating out in the yard. Right. They don't
5: car wash rag.
0: They don't wear it to rep us and go like, you know, and they go like, I'm a big fan of

0: this show and this radio. They don't do that. They got it because it was free.
1: Yeah.
0: Would they pay for it? In some instances, there are some people, but the amount of people, the sheer number of people that pay for Bucky stuff to rep your brand, people would kill for that. And you're screwing it up by going after like this little tiny store in Ohio that we just heard about and all the stuff that John Oliver was mentioning. I'm sure they're pissed at John Oliver, but hey, Bucky's. He's right.
2: Yeah, they have nothing to do with you.
0: He's right.
1: They need to correct this now.
0: They do. Who's ever in charge of that? You need to move on from that person.
1: Yeah.
2: Yeah.
0: Or just tell
1: them. You need to make a statement like, look, we had some people in our company.
0: A little overzealous. They're trying to make a name for themselves within the organization.
1: And we've corrected it.
0: Like, people are excited about your bathrooms, man. Mm-hmm. You know what I mean? Like, you have it going on.
3: And the whole impetus for the lawsuit, nobody's going to confuse the two. Nobody walks into Bucky's, where am I?
2: They weren't trying to rip them off. Right. Like, leave them alone.
0: This is not what
3: nobody
0: I thought. They walk into
3: this.
0: They walk in this Beaver's Mini Mart in Beaver Creek in Ohio.
3: Yeah.
0: They'll go, this is not what I heard about.
2: This is a small Bucky's. Yeah.
3: I mean, maybe some people are that dumb.
0: Maybe.
3: But no.
0: I don't know. But it's a bummer, man, because
2: ruining their brand.
0: I like Bucky's. Yeah. It's weird. Like I want them to do well because I like the concept.
1: Mm-hmm.
0: You know, I think it's cool. I think it's cool when you have something like that.
3: And I think it's cool when something actually lives up to the hype.
0: Yeah.
3: Because most things don't.
0: Yeah.
3: But you go to Bucky's for the first time. It's
0: but don't ruin. Somebody said, these Bucky's lawsuits are like kind of the same thing of what, you know, Fender starting to sue guitar manufacturers.
2: Oh.
0: Over the like generic Stratocaster, like the double cutaway design. Like, the Strat design has been around for years amongst manufacturers, and now Fender is starting to send these cease and desist letters.
2: Stop it.
0: As far as I know, everybody thought Fender, I don't know, dick about guitars and stuff like that, but like,
1: I don't know what
0: Fender's always been cool, right?
1: Yeah, I don't know what's true on that, but I guarantee you, whoever buys the generic Fender is going to strive to get the real one.
0: Yeah.
1: You know, they're like,
3: that's
1: I'm going to get this.
3: Guitar.
1: Yeah, I'm just going to get this in the meantime until I can afford the Fender.
0: Right.
1: You know, they're not going to want to stay with that for the rest of their life.
0: It's amazing, man. People try really hard to screw up really good brands.
2: Yeah.
1: Mm-hmm.
0: You know,
1: very like, short-sighted.
0: Yeah. They start focusing on the wrong things and they forget about, you know, I mean, Bucky's is just, you know, they're saying, well, you know, copyright infringement or what?
2: So dumb.
0: Like, come on, man.
1: Yeah.
0: No one's confusing. Like Greg or whoever made the point. Mm-hmm. No one's confusing.
3: They're not walking into Beaver's Mini Mart.
0: Yeah.
3: And saying, wait a minute.
1: Yeah.
3: Where's the restaurants in here?
0: Yeah. The companies and the people that do are the ones who are only concerned about the customer experience.
1: Mm-hmm.
0: Right.
3: Mm-hmm.
0: And think about, well, when I tune in or I go into a store or, you know, I get service done by this place. What is that experience like? Like when it's all said and done, did I get a really good service? You know, have they kept my HVAC running?
2: Mm-hmm.
0: You know what I mean?
3: Right.
0: Whatever that, did I go in here and I felt like I was really like, you know, they were giving me value for appreciating the fact that I'm choosing to spend my dollar with them and they're giving me that experience to, you know, keep me loyal.
3: Mm-hmm.
0: You'll have people for life.
2: Mm-hmm. Yeah. Until you start attacking them.
0: Right.
2: No reason.
0: Well, until you start, nobody likes it attacking the little guy.
2: Yeah. Punching
1: nobody,
2: down.
0: No. Nobody likes that.
1: Yeah. No one's going to
0: I don't like that term, but like nobody likes that.
1: Yeah.
3: Yep.
0: And no one likes attacking the little guy.
1: No.
0: So Bucky's, please, I plead with you. I want you to stay cool. So stop. Just stop it.
1: I already have all this merch. I don't want to get rid of it.
0: He's not going to be able to wear it out in public.
2: Yeah.
3: Have to get rid of your little statue.
0: People are going to think he's a bully supporter.
1: Yeah.
3: Right.
0: Nope. Not to use another term I hate.
3: Evil.
0: It's overused.
1: Yeah.
0: All right. 877-44-WOODY. Send us a text over to 22987. We'll break. Then we'll come back. More Woody shows next. Hang on.
4: Well, she's going right on the mouth.
5: Full mouth.
2: Oh, yeah. Mm.
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0: All right, Sammy Marino.
2: Yes.
0: Cheers and jeers.
2: Okay, so my cheers is that Steamboat Willie has been out of town.
3: Nice.
2: And it's been...
0: Wait.
2: I know.
0: Wait, stop the presses. Hold on.
3: Yeah.
0: Already?
3: Yeah.
2: What do you mean already?
0: Already? It's a cheer that he's out of town?
2: Yeah. Yes.
0: That was fast.
2: Because I am used to being alone, right? And that's not to say that he is difficult to live with or that I don't enjoy living with
0: him. You're just psyched he's gone.
2: Yeah. Well, what I've been enjoying is it doesn't have to be like, well, what do you want to watch on TV? Well, and finding something to watch together. And what do you want for dinner? Well, I want this. Well, I want that. Like, I just can do whatever I want in all aspects of everything, and it rules.
0: Yep.
2: So cheers to that. My jeers.
0: And now how long is he gone?
2: He's gone for 10 days.
4: Oh, hell yeah.
5: Okay. That's a long solo vacation.
0: I mean, you guys are now Instagram official. Jeff pointed out to me because you had posted or somebody had posted a picture of you guys together, you know, from, you know, the Woody Show event, the baseball game.
2: Right. So somebody else did first. And then I was like, well I might as well.
3: Yeah.
0: So that wasn't intended.
4: Wait, did I do it?
0: That's always a big.
4: Oh, sorry.
2: No, it's fine. It's fine. My God. It was so not a big deal.
0: I'm saying because that's always a big move, right? Like to like one thing, like you're dating, but then you got to go social media official. Oh,
3: that's big.
4: Oh my God.
0: That's big.
4: You live together.
0: So, at one point, now that we know all about him and we see him, somebody said he looks like Moby.
5: Oh, you?
0: I didn't know that, Sammy was.
5: Really? Yeah, I wouldn't say so.
3: Kinda.
2: Find anyone who's bald and say that he looks like something.
4: Yeah. Yeah, does my husband look like Moby?
0: Now that we know what he looks like, we know anything about him.
3: Like, he looks like that Six Flags guy.
0: How much longer? How much longer do we call him Steamboat Willie?
2: We continue to do that. Yes.
5: Oh, really?
2: Yeah.
0: Does it matter?
2: Yeah.
0: No. Okay. Mm-hmm. I didn't know. I think because under the veil of secrecy.
5: Right.
0: But now there's really no secret other than
3: Yeah. I mean, he wasn't tagged. Like.
4: I didn't tag him. And Sammy, in my defense, this could just be any rando sitting next to you. You're not touching him.
2: Sure, yeah.
5: Well, she doesn't allow
4: God forbid,
5: it.
4: I know.
0: Yeah. All right, jeers.
2: My jeers is that my car won't start.
4: Oh no. Wow.
2: Yes.
6: Is that why I didn't see your car?
2: That is.
6: You got a new car,
2: Well, no. Luckily, Steamboat Willie's out of town, so I just took it.

0: Oh, he has a nice car.
1: So I don't know. I was on the phone with my dad and we tried a bunch of different things and we think it might be the battery. So I need to figure all of that out, but my car will not start. Don't really know why.
2: Sammy, is it time for a new car?
3: Has anybody seen the car?
2: No, I've seen it.
3: You saw it? All right, so
2: I've
3: You're out of the game.
1: Oh, okay.
3: You're out of the game.
1: Okay.
3: Okay.
4: Seen the car that Steamboat Willie has?
3: Yes.
2: Oh, no. I've seen Sammy's car.
3: Oh, yeah.
4: I've seen Sammy's.
3: You saw the car that she drove.
1: I did.
2: Okay, I have not seen it.
3: So Morgan's out of the game. I love these things on social media where people can guess, like, by talking to somebody, like, on the street, what car they drive.
5: Yep.
3: All right, so we've all met Steamboat Willie.
1: Yeah.
5: Correct.
3: What kind of car is Steamboat Willie driving? Mm. Let's see if we can take a guess and get it right.
2: I don't think it's an SUV.
5: I'm torn between
3: I don't think
5: two.
3: So either. But I think it's either like a... I was going to say like... See, not a, he's not, doesn't come from like a Honda Civic guy.
2: No, like practical but nice.
5: I was going to say either Subaru or BMW.
3: Oh, I was going to say Audi. Yeah. Either an Audi or a Volkswagen.
4: I was thinking
3: which is
4: Volkswagen
3: kind of the same thing. Audi and Volkswagen are the kind of the,
4: that is true.
3: Isn't the same company.
4: But I'm going to go Lexus. They are.
3: Lexus?
4: Audi and Volkswagen.
5: He seems
4: I'm going to say Lexus.
5: Very Subaru-ish.
1: And you got to go
3: maybe Subaru-ish?
5: Subaru-ish.
3: Subaru-ish?
5: Subaru-ish. Or maybe BMW.
3: Right.
1: Yeah, I'm
3: going
6: to say
1: BMW.
3: BMW?
6: Regina.
1: Yeah.
6: You're BMW.
3: All right.
1: Mercedes.
0: SUV Mercedes.
3: Yeah,
0: it's an
3: same
0: SUV
3: thing.
0: Too.
1: Oh,
0: yeah.
1: Electric SUV
2: Mercedes.
3: Wow. Same thing. All right.
2: Yeah. Okay.
3: All right. We're kind of on the right track. Yeah. Well, you guys were on the right
4: hopefully
3: track.
4: He stays out of town longer.
1: Right? Yeah, exactly. I need your car.
3: Yeah. So. Well, it's the first time you're driving something with a backup camera.
1: Yes. And I'm going to, I'm worried I'm going to crash this car because it's electric. So when you let off the gas, the car just stops. There's not like you let it off and it kind of keeps going. It's different in
5: that
1: way.
5: Setting on
3: that's the regenerative braking.
1: I don't know. And so in the garage too, though, it kind of just fits. So you have to back in so that you can see where there's enough room. So I have never backed in a car into a parking spot. Ever in my life.
3: Now,
1: and
3: do you have to park it there or is there another place you can park it?
1: No,
3: you don't screw it up.
1: Trust me, I wish. I have to park it there.
3: Okay.
1: And so I'm going to have to reverse back in when I get home with my car on one side of the garage and a wall on the other side of the garage. And I'm like so stressed out.
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18: Mostly sunny this afternoon, near 80, southwest winds 5 to 10 miles per hour. Tonight, mostly cloudy, 63. Tomorrow, scattered showers in the morning, then mostly sunny, 81. Tomorrow night, mostly clear, 58.

0: Thursday, sunny 82. Thursday night, mostly clear 54. And for Friday, sunshine 79.
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2: Got some normal by the numbers. This is from Fortune magazine. So just looking at Gen Z. Everything, by the way, I feel like every time I open anything up to read it, it's all Gen Z this, Gen Z that. 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
3: Oh, wow.
2: The average Gen Zer. 30% owe $2,500 or more, which as a younger person, that's a, I mean, it's a lot of money anyway, but $2,500 might as well be $2 million.
4: Yeah.
2: Bucks,
4: right? Yeah. You're never getting that back.
2: I remember that, what would be the age range of Gen Z.
4: Yeah.
2: When I was that age, it's like, well, forget it. You're never getting that.
3: I know.
2: I mean, eventually I can pay you in quarters.
5: Yeah.
2: I'll eventually get there.
5: I borrowed $200 from my mom one time, and about a week later, she said, where's that $200? And I was shocked. I'm like, wait, I have to pay you back?
4: You really meant it?
5: When I meant loan, I meant give.
2: 47% of people say they've gone into debt covering a group expense. 37% of

0: Gen Zers have spent over $2,500 on concerts, sporting events, and group trips. That I don't feel bad for you.
1: No.
2: Yeah. Why'd you volunteer?
0: Like, if you end up in like some kind of debt over that, you know, that you did that, you made that decision. You're free to make whatever decision you want. Just don't ask anybody to feel bad about like what kind of tough financial spot you're in.
3: Yeah. And they're doing it on Afterpay or Affirm and stuff like that.
0: By the way, I did it too.
2: Yeah, do your thing.
0: I'm not saying I'm better than you, but I didn't expect anybody to feel bad for me, and I wasn't going around then. Did you guys have this person in your life? I did. Where they would do things like that and then come around asking you to borrow money. And I'm like, why am I going to lend you money when you're out here just making one dumb decision after the other? Like, I'm making dumb decisions, but I'm not asking to borrow money from anybody to make up like, oh, well, hey, man, I'm going to be a little bit short on my car loan this month because I spent X number of dollars to go to the Steelers game.
2: Yeah, all good.
1: Right, not to eat.
2: Take the month off.
1: To go get entertained.
3: I would go do all the things that you're talking about, but I also had this thing called shame. And I would not ask anybody for money. I would just figure it out, you know?
0: Yeah.
1: Just go without it.
3: Yeah.
0: I was at one point, and I had lost a job, didn't have any money saved because I wasn't, you know, I wasn't making, even when I was working, I wasn't making like any kind of money
2: to put away,
0: any kind of money to speak of. And I was young and spending some money on some things that not crazy things, but like enough where it's like that should have been money saved.
2: Yeah.
0: In hindsight, that should have been money saved. But it was to a point where I was looking at, all right, well, it'll be at least 40 days before they start, you know, deciding if they're going to come after my car or not.
1: Yeah.
0: You know what I mean? So what do I absolutely need? Well, I need the rent. I need the car because those are the two things I absolutely needed to have. All these other things were like things that if either somebody came to get them or they got shut off, I could deal.
2: You'd live.
3: Yeah.
0: Yeah. But at the same time, I was out there hustling, trying to find that next job, or, you know, taking little tiny things to, you know, get a couple bucks to come in. But same as Menace, man. Just, I was too, and maybe I should have, but I was too proud to ask anybody. And I certainly,
3: so embarrassing.
0: I certainly wasn't going to ask my parents. Cause at the time, I think even still to a certain degree, even at this point in my life, everything that I've done or whatever, I still feel like I have something to prove to my parents. You know, because of like the whole boarding school thing, and you know, like you guys thought I was going to end up in jail. You guys thought I was going to end up, you know, whatever, homeless or, you know, but because I didn't pay attention in school as much as I should have or whatever. Like, so I kind of still have this, I don't know.
2: I get that.
0: This itch to scratch. You know, but so they were the last people I was ever going to go.
2: But did you have,
0: and ask for anything?
2: Did you have friends that made enough money for you to borrow from them?
0: Because
2: I didn't have any high-class friends.
0: No, I didn't. Although, I do remember, and shout out to my buddy Dan, who I've mentioned before.
1: Yeah.
0: I was in one of those spots, and we were just talking about stuff, but I wasn't asking for anything. And he just knew I was going through, like, a tough spot, and he sent me $500.
2: Oh, wow.
0: And he goes, this isn't a loan. I'm just giving. And I eventually did give it, like, as an adult. It was, like, years later. I go, hey, man, you know what I thought about recently? I thought about, and you know, I gave him $500. He's like, I'm not taking it. I'm like, you are taking this.
2: Yeah, just the principle.
0: Yeah, it's just the principle of the whole thing. But we kind of came up at the same time. We were like business, you know, we met in radio, and, you know, he wasn't like my high school buddy or something, but we came up in the business together and still one of my closest friends to this day. But he just did that, you know, unexpected. It just showed up.
3: Yeah. Like,
0: and that meant so much.
3: Yeah. During that time period, you know, coming up in radio, early 20s. And it's like, if somebody had money, like, we all kind of just had money, you know, like, we all kind of just like shared it together.
0: Yeah.
3: And so it wasn't like we weren't like, you know, borrowing money from anybody. Like, oh, dude, we're going to like buy a bunch of groceries, or we're going to go to this restaurant, and we got it covered. So whoever had the money, they would just cover it.
1: It was like an old timey movie. We would sit around, count how much money we have among the group, and that's the money we used to get beer or go
0: out to decide
1: eat.
0: Like what the entertainment was going to be.
1: Yeah, basically,
0: what,
1: like,
0: the plans were.
1: Right, like, we have X amount of dollars. Yeah. How much should go towards food and beer, and how much should go towards entertainment?
3: Yeah.
1: But I was also on the opposite end of that. I was the one loaning the money. I had a roommate who made probably 5 or 10 times what I made. I would have an extra $5 at the end of the month after paying my rent. And I paid his rent so many times.
2: What? Why?
1: But he paid me back with interest.
2: Oh, that's good.
0: What was he spending his money on?
1: booze and
0: oh,
1: party.

0: Does his name begin with the letter L?
1: Correct.
0: I know exactly who he's talking.
1: He would borrow $500. He said, "If I borrow $500 today, I'll pay you back $550 on Friday." I said, "Deal."
2: Right. You're in the money lending business now.
0: Yeah.
1: But yeah, it went all to alcohol.
0: We were just talking about this recently in the office, and I forget how it came up. Interesting thing. We can open up the phones and the text on this. What's an example of a job? Because there are some easy jobs out there. It's like, dude, you get paid to do that.
1: Right.
0: Like, that's like a job so easy, it feels like stealing.
2: Yeah.
3: Yeah.
0: Hit us up on the text over to 22987, or you can call in 877-44-WOODY. 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
5: Well, we were challenging Tyler to go out and sell some lemonade.
6: Nice.
5: We said, all right, you're going to have a lemonade stand, and it's just got to be lemonade, right? You'll go out and see what you can do. Mm-hmm. Now, the rest of it was up to him. The strategy, how he was going to get people to buy lemonade from a grown-ass man.
7: Right. Marketing.
5: He's yeah, marketing, yeah. You know, pizzazz. Things like that. But he's a hustler, baby. he's out there, he's making it happen,
8: it
5: right?
8: Yeah, yeah.
5: So, and I told him that I would match the money that he made on his lemonade sales.
8: Oh, nice.
5: On the text, I said, will he be reimbursed for his expenses, or was that part of the deal? Revenue, expense, mm-hmm. profit, loss, the whole thing. No, I will cover the... I will cover the expense of like the lemonade or whatever you had to end up doing.
7: You had a legit sign.
5: Yeah, I saw
7: on the photo.
5: I saw free cookies. There were some cookies on the table. I'll reimburse you for the cookies.
9: Yeah. I will say this is where I had some help. That was all Jeff. So yeah. I appreciate that very much.
10: So I did
9: Jeff.
10: I did the sign. I did the cookies. I did the lemonade. He just
5: he showed up. The hustler.
10: Well, he showed up with his skills. You know, I mean, he brought lots of the table. Trip.
5: Okay.
9: I did create the sign, though.
5: So wait, so who?
7: Okay. Oh, you did make the sign.
9: Yeah.
10: I printed it.
9: He printed it, but like I made the design for it.
8: Oh.
5: Did you do that or did AI do it?
9: AI helped a little bit. I had the idea of what I wanted to do.
8: That's what he's doing.
7: Yeah. See the photo at the Woody Show on Instagram.
5: Yeah. Yeah. It's on there. Anyway, so, Jeff was there to document everything, right? Mm-hmm. And you guys were what, on a bike path, right? So a lot of traffic.
10: A lot of traffic, yeah.
5: Mm-hmm. Yeah. All right. So how did it go?
9: It went pretty well. I guess it's the easiest way to say it.
5: Pretty well.
9: Yeah. We had some really great people stop by and we had some interesting people stop by.
5: Okay. Well, we didn't tell anybody where you were going to be. That was part of it because. Yeah. You know,
7: we want true customers.
5: Yeah, yeah. We want to see how he would do. Just like put him out there randomly in public.
7: Mm-hmm.
5: Not like, oh, well, Tyler's going to be out selling lemonade. Go to this place at this time and have a bunch of listeners just show up.
7: Mm-hmm.
11: And you're near a path because it looks like your back is facing
9: the
11: street.
9: Yeah, so there was a street right there. And then in the middle where like the center median is, there's a full on bike path, walking path.
11: Oh, okay.
9: And then there's another street.
5: Now, are other people out there selling stuff too?
9: Maybe on any given day, but not today.
7: Oh, not in this particular
10: no competition. He had no comp.
5: Yeah. Oh, so this should have been even easier.
8: Ducks in a barrel.
5: Yeah.
10: So Tyler's selling techniques were very unusual. He had a good idea hooking people in with the free cookies, right?
7: Yeah.
10: Well, here he is trying to get some female joggers' attention in attempt to sell them some cookies.
5: All right.
12: Free cookies, ladies. You want some free cookies? Appreciate it.
5: Why would people out there exercising
7: want free cookies?
10: There's a lot of people.
9: There's a lot of people running by. It's a bit of an exercise path.
5: Right, but you know what I mean? Like,
8: yeah, they're not your crowd.
5: Yeah, like hydration or something. Yeah, or someone who's running. But if you're out there doing the running, it's because you don't want to be a fat ass.
7: Uh-huh.
5: And so, like, why would you undo everything you're doing with the running?
7: I know,
5: with a cookie?
7: You should have came up with a fake story. Like, oh, you know, raising money for kids.
10: Well, that's on the way. Yeah,
5: okay.
10: That's on the way.
5: Yeah. Okay.
12: Free cookies, ladies. You want some free cookies? Appreciate it.
13: God forbid you have a carb.
10: Yeah, some negativity already.
7: We get it. You love Big Bash.
5: Jeez.
7: Yeah,
5: projecting. All right.
10: There was a lot of that going on. He did have, you know, he was very good when people came and talked to him. He did very well with the crowds. Here's a really positive sale he had in one of his BS stories as well.
7: Okay.
14: Good. What are you up to?
12: So just give away free cookies with the purchase of $2 lemonade in the small fine print. All of it goes to charity. So that is.
14: Okay.
12: We have I have a friend named Greg. He is deathly afraid of ladybugs. So we're trying to raise money to send him to therapy to get his issues fixed. So, yeah, it's a really, really sad illness plaguing America, but we're trying to fix that for him.
14: I love it. Yeah. Okay.
5: All right.
7: Wow.
5: And she gave you $2.
9: Clever. Yeah, she gave me $2.
8: That sounds like a lot of lemonade, too.
9: That's
7: she probably threw it away.
9: That's
7: but
9: $2 for your therapy, Greg.
5: Yeah. Fantastic. What was she doing?
9: Start.
5: Was she just walking by?
9: She drove up, she saw it, and she's like, I know, I'll stop by.
8: Oh,
7: yeah. This guy's
5: got
7: special.
5: The digits.
10: Well, I mean, after that sale, it pretty much went downhill, though, guys.
7: Oh.
10: I mean,

0: honest with you.
1: Is this what you're talking about?
0: Yeah, about 70% of the people that stopped were a-holes. I'm going to be honest. Yeah. And about 30 were nice. Am I wrong?
2: No, you're not wrong. Yeah. Like, I think the easiest way to explain it is just, you just got to listen to the audio. They were a-holes.
0: Yeah, they like, were... Go ahead.
2: Yeah, no, that's just the easiest way to say it. Like, they were straight up a-holes.
1: But, like, what do you mean?
3: Yeah, I mean, what would they say to you?
2: Well, let's see. Got called a jackass once, got called a sexual predator.
1: Why? Because you're selling lemonade?
2: Because
1: you're a grown-ass man selling lemonade.
2: And then there was one other thing that you guys will hear what happened with that.
0: Yeah, so, I think most people were just... pissed at the fact that there was an adult doing this. Like, that was the whole thing. It's just in their neighborhood. Why is this big dude out here selling lemonade? This first group that came by were teenagers. Man, the mouths on these kids were wild. Damn. Listen to this.
4: All right. I'll buy lemonade.
5: All right, for sure, dude.
4: Where'd you get your lemons from?
5: Fresh from my mom's backyard.
4: Oh, hell yeah.
5: Yeah, dude.
4: You see?
5: It was good. Times are tough, too, but you know what? I have several addictions, so we're trying to get out and get back on my own.
4: Yeah, hell yeah.
5: It's pretty bomb, right?
4: It kind of sucks, isn't it?
5: Well, you know, at least you're not.
4: Are you with that Cosby Like, is there something in this?
5: No. That's good, dude. It's not sus, no trip.
4: How do we know it's going to your charity and you're not pocketing it?
5: Well, it's going to my charity because my charity is straight to my bank account, so it is technically my charity.
4: Okay.
6: And you're not with that silly from kids?
5: Nope, not with that.
4: You're not a pedophile. You're just here to sell the lemonade.
5: Nope.
4: You're not gonna be weird to the little kids?
5: Nah.
6: Get a job.
4: Yeah, you might
5: just... We're working on that. This is a side hustle, but we're working on the job part.
4: How old are you, like 40?
5: 34.
4: Ooh, that's a rough 34. You might want to f***ing... You ever seen the 40-year-old version?
5: I have, yeah.
4: Give it 6 years, it's going to be you.
3: Oh, my God. Are these guys bigger than you?
2: Skinny-ass teenagers. They're just mean. It ain't that serious.
1: Did you get their $2?
2: I did. They did pay.
3: Damn, but
0: that's a rough 34. Was hilarious.
3: Not threatened by you at all.
2: No, and like, it's like, I didn't care. You still paid. Who cares? Yeah.
0: All right, some Karen acting dude. What do you call male Karens?
7: Kens?
3: They were trying to call him like Kevins.
0: Kevins? Okay, so this guy came by, and I don't know if he was like the unofficial neighborhood watch or whatever, but he was pissed that Tyler was trying to raise money for the Boys and Girls Club, and he didn't believe it.
8: So you're claiming to be Boys and Girls Club?
5: We don't have the paperwork to show it. No, we're going go straight to the charity on Monday and just drop it off.
8: And didn't bother going through the city or anything?
5: I honestly don't know how any of that stuff works, man.
8: I think I should call the pops and see if you guys should be here, because... I walk this path every day with my dog. I've never seen you guys here before doing anything like this.
5: First time?
8: It seems kind of shady. I'm just here to support him. Seems like you guys are just trying to do a 10-year-old girl's job right now.
7: He's not wrong.
1: Somebody said I did the lemonade stand with my youngest 7-year-old, and we got about $200 for every 2 hours.
3: Oh, damn. Wow.
1: But I don't know how much they made yet.
3: But this guy's like, show me your permits.
5: Wow. Well, I mean, it's also part of a social experiment. To see if I can raise more money than a kid.
8: Pack it for money.
5: Yeah. It's not like that, man.
4: Yo, what was all that?
8: I wouldn't mess with these guys either. I think this is a big scam. How many times you seen a big guy like this do a lemonade stand?
5: Not often,
8: right? So that should tell you something.
0: But they bought stuff from us, and we were cool, right? Like, we even gave them extra cookies, bro. Like, we're not doing anything shady. Yeah,
8: no one's questioning a 10-year-old kid selling lemonade.
0: He's just overgrown for his age.
8: Oh, yeah. Really overgrown. How many of those cookies have you eaten so far?
5: Have I eaten? At least two.
8: At least.
0: You don't need to shave that shape.
5: I'm fine the way I am.
3: Fat shaming's out of control. Dude,
2: he came at me. He's like, "Oh, you look like you're out of shape," and I'm like, "Round's a shape." So like, no way. That dude was coming after me hard. I'm like, "All right, dude." Meanwhile, like, he's all coming after me, and Jeff's just playing with his dog on the side, dude.
3: Yeah.
0: I had your back when it counted.
2: Yeah,
0: bro.
2: No, he did. He did.
3: Wow.
2: That was great.
3: Luckily, you had security, because these people are not afraid of you.
2: Oh, well, you know what? Security was much needed for the last guy we had.
0: Yeah.
7: There's
1: another guy.
0: If you thought these guys were any kind of trouble, wait until you hear this next guy that's coming up, man. He's a gangster-ish. Yeah.
2: Yeah.
1: Like, what do you mean?
0: Go ahead, describe him.
2: However you picture a cholo, basically the same. I mean, like, tattoos from neck all the way down to his feet, wife beater, shorts. He's got the Dodger hat on. He's got the high socks because he's a down fool, apparently. Like,

0: Yeah. This dude is full on cholo dude.
1: But like,
2: I have a picture. But
1: is, oh, was like he just that. Intimidating, or was he like?
0: Nah, he no, got like
1: I'm not
0: in
1: like
0: our
1: a fan.
0: No, but, he got in our face like threatening, like
3: the quintessential cliche dude.
2: Yeah, that dude's an extra in the movie Friday.
3: Yeah,
2: sure.
0: Yeah.
2: He might be Danny Trejo's son.
4: Right, what else to say?
1: Well, so far it sounds like it's going pretty well. you said you did make some money. I mean, we heard a couple of people that they get the teenagers and that girl.
0: Yeah.
1: Mm-hmm. All right, but like I guess we got clips from this dude.
2: Yeah.
1: All right, we'll do that next on the Woody Show. Tyler's Lemonade Stand. Hang on.
5: Not kidding when I say they had stick figure pictures of people freaking and then a circle with an X out that was signs that said no freaking.
1: Like a leave room for the Lord kind of thing.
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12: Mostly sunny this afternoon, near 80, southwest winds 5 to 10 miles per hour. Tonight, mostly cloudy, 63. Tomorrow, scattered showers in the morning, then mostly sunny, 81. Tomorrow night, mostly clear, 58. Thursday, sunny, 82. Thursday night, mostly clear, 54. And for Friday, sunshine, 79.
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0: 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It is time for the Wisconsin Dells Education Foundation. And with me right now, the president of the foundation, Kelly Bauer. How are you doing today?
1: It's great. We're going to have a great day for golf and a good day for fundraising.
0: Have we ever really, really had a bad day here at this golf course?
1: I think it was last year we had some rain, but I think they were still able to get some of it in anyway. But otherwise, it's always been a great day, so another good one.
0: Foundation, of course, handing out scholarships there for young folks out here. To start with the juniors?
1: Yeah, junior, there's a scholarship program for the juniors, but most of them are for graduating seniors, and we've also done graduate students that have gone to college and are continuing their education. We started to do some scholarships for them also.
0: I know we talked in the past here about hopefully getting full ride scholarships. Is that happening yet?
1: Well, we're getting to the point where we got four-year scholarships, which isn't necessarily full rides, but it's still giving kids money every year while they're in college. And so it's really helping and making a dent in that expense. So something we're really striving for, and we're going to continue to do that with a lot of our scholarships.
0: Good. We'll get loosened up and get ready to get out there.
1: You bet.
0: All right. Kelly Bauer, president of the Wisconsin Dells Education Foundation.

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2: Okay, so Tyler's lemonade stand. We heard the teenager was giving a hard time. That lady was cool. She gave him the $2.
3: That was nice.
2: So his whole hook was you buy a $2 lemonade and you get a free cookie.
3: I like it.
2: Yeah. And these are the big, giant chocolate chunk ones from Costco.
4: Nice. Yeah, good ones.
2: Yeah. So for $2, you get a giant cookie and lemonade. That's a pretty good deal.
4: Yeah, not bad.
5: Yeah, it is.
2: Now, Mr. Grimace, who's one of our super fans, he made a good point on the text. He says, so the homeless begging for money, who may or may not use it for drugs, that's ignored. But Tyler putting in actual work selling lemonades, oh, screw that, not in my neighborhood?
4: Yeah. It's really bringing out the worst of people.
2: I mean, that's a good point.
4: Yeah.
2: Like, you turn a blind eye to that. Here's just a grown-ass man just trying to sell some
4: making dollars.
2: Just trying to sell some lemonade.
4: People be hating, man.
2: Tell me about, at what point in your two-hour lemonade stand life did this guy approach? Is this...
4: This was probably about halfway through.
2: Okay. So, and describe the guy again to everybody who's just tuning in.
4: The most cholo dude you've ever seen. Tattoos from his neck all the way down to his feet. Wife beater, shorts, high socks, Dodger hat. Like, the stereotypical cholo.
2: Now, when he walked up, did you think, like, okay, this guy's going to be cool? Or did you think it was going to be trouble?
4: So, at first, he actually drove up. He stopped, like, on the curb real quick, lowered down his window, and he's like, what are you guys doing? And we told him, like, hey, we just have a lemonade stand. We're doing it for charity. He's like, okay. And then he pulls into the street right by us, parks, gets out, walks, and then just starts getting in our face.
3: Oh, damn.
2: Yeah. So, like, I thought it's like, oh, I'm selling. Okay. Yeah, and then he pulls over and he's going to come get some.
4: So we're like, oh, maybe this guy's actually stopping by. Then he starts grilling us. We're like, oh, he's not going to buy anything. Yeah. So.
2: All right, here we go.
6: Don't you guys are running here? What's
7: up? Yeah, go to charity.
6: What charity is this?
7: What's Girl Scout?
6: Show me.
7: I can tell you. I don't have to show you.
6: Yeah, you do. Now you're I mean, you on parole or something?
7: Nah.
6: Some kind of weirdo and
7: Nah.
6: You're grown up. What are you out here selling cookies for? Part of his social
8: experience. It doesn't have to be like that.
6: You're a parole officer or something? Can we have that exciting idiots or what?
7: Nah, dude. It's nothing like that.
6: You sure?
7: Yeah.
6: Why don't you get a real job like at Walmart or something, bro?
7: Working on it, dude.
6: You, dude.
7: Okay.
2: Wow. Okay. Hold on. Okay. So, Tyler, on a scale of 1 to 10, how hard are you crapping your pants right now? I mean, Jeff is there.
4: I was probably at about... a 4 or 5. I did retail for
2: that, like a 4 or 5. But you're in the middle of the public in the park or wherever the hell you're at.
4: I did retail for 8 years. I've seen everything short of a robbery. So like this, I'm like, oh, okay, this is
5: And he's used to people saying "f you" to his face.
4: Yeah, like I've had people tell me that all the time. Just like, yeah, whatever. Like I don't care.
9: Just another day.
2: But like I say, the whole interaction.
4: Yeah, the whole interaction.
2: Like it starts now. You're at a 4 or 5, but like.
4: Yeah,
3: by the time
2: there's three more clips I got here.
4: Yeah.
5: It gets worse.
4: I'll say the first interaction, I'm at like a 4, we'll say 4.5.
2: Okay. Yeah. By the end of it, like
4: by the end of it, we'll explain that as a
2: I know, but like I want to know on the scale.
4: By the end of it, probably about like a 7.
2: Oh, it's almost double. Almost double what we've heard. So what we just heard was a 4.

0: Yeah,
1: and
0: was he getting close to you and like?
2: Oh, he was like
0: face to face,
2: a foot in my.
3: Uh-huh.
2: Foot.
3: Wow.
2: Right,
3: so yeah, Tyler's grown ass man lemonade stand. This cholo dude is now in his face. So,
4: I mean, it's not like that, man. I mean, he's I think he's just trying to help out. And, you know, he's going through some rough
5: what
4: times.
5: Sponsor? What are you?
4: I'm his friend trying to help him out.
5: I don't know about that. Usually this is just for like little kids, bro. This is a f***ing...
6: It's part of a social experiment to see how much money I'll make. Experiment instead of a kid.
5: Social experiment, get your ass kicked. Oh, you don't care?
6: If it gets to that point, we'll leave.
5: Okay. All right. Tell you right now, motherfucker. Just like I do, we'll be back in 20 f***ing minutes. You guys better not be here, motherfucker. I'll tell you that right now.
6: All right.
4: All right.
7: What's your name?
6: My name's Tyler, bro.
7: What's your last name?
6: I'm not gonna tell you that.
7: Why not? He's gonna look you up.
0: Yeah, precisely.
8: Yeah, he's looking up Amber Alerts and stuff.
3: What's your name, Tyler? What's your last name?
8: Like, no, don't worry about it.
9: Damn.
0: You better be gone.
7: Sex offender?
4: He's not.
7: Yeah. Right.
4: Don't call the cops.
10: Oh god, dude. Oh my god.
2: It's fucking weird.
4: He was legit mad.
2: Dude, he was pissed.
4: Were you scared just a little bit?
6: A tiny bit.
3: A tiny bit,
2: like a 4.5.
3: Wait, at this point you're still a 4.5.
2: I'm still a 4.5.
3: You're such a liar.
2: No,
3: dude.
2: I swear. At this point, I'm still about a 4.5.
8: He's asking what your last name is. He's asking if you're a sex offender.
2: I've had people ask for my last name when they didn't like the customer service I gave, like at the grocery store. They're like,
3: "That's
2: what's your last
3: different.
2: Name?
3: You're in the grocery store.
2: They still, get
3: you're
2: in
3: out in the
2: face.
3: Wild now, dude.
2: They still get in your face."
3: Okay.
0: And he said he was going to come back.
2: Yeah.
0: He's
2: like, he's come back. But I'm like,
0: dude, I did enough.
2: He's like, oh, I'm going to come back in 20 minutes. I'm like, he's not going to come back.
0: All right.
2: Spoiler. He came back.
11: Yeah. This clip is, but before he came back, he actually, like, when he was leaving, we had more customers and he's peeling away and yelling at us on his way out. Yeah.
8: And intimidating.
7: Breaking a neighborhood. Get your weird ass out of here. Fuck up with that, right? What you guys are up to. Look you up and register sex offender.
6: It is not that serious, bro.
3: Damn. Oh,
2: at that point, I'm like, okay, now we're at like a 5.5. It's like, all right, okay. this guy's being a little butt.
8: And there's
2: like,
8: other right. people around that he's yelling that you're a sex
2: so
8: offender.
2: Bad. There was this mom and her daughter right there, and I was like, I told them straight up, I'm like, I'm so sorry you had to hear that. And the daughter's like, well, that's my first time hearing that. And we're like, oh, cool, great.
3: Awesome.
2: So,
3: man.
2: Yeah.
11: Well, he came back.
8: Oh, my God.
3: Oh, he did.
11: And he came back with eggs.
2: Yeah. not even kidding.
8: What?
2: Yeah. So this dude comes back. It's 20 minutes later. This dude comes back, stops dead in the middle of the street.
0: Oh, no.
2: Opens the car door. And this is where I get to upset. I'm like, dude, this guy might have a gun. Like, I'm starting to freak out. So this dude gets out of his car, and then he just starts chucking. He just starts chucking eggs.
7: What do you think? He's getting out of the car.
4: Oh, he threw an egg. No, dude. Oh, dude. Oh, man. It's not that serious.
7: Yes, it is.
4: Oh, man, I got eggs.
3: Oh,
6: crazy.
4: Damn, he wasn't playing, dude.
6: That's fine. We'll probably be wrapping up as soon as this comes back.
2: I'll give it like 10 more minutes. 10 more minutes.
8: Oh, my God.
3: Texter says every guy in the hood would have done the same thing. If we see a guy in the hood selling lemonade and cookies, he's gonna get checked.
9: Yeah.
3: I would have done the same thing.
8: Oh my god.
2: Yeah, it's you know, it's whatever, dude. Like that's the first time I've ever had eggs thrown at me, so that was the first.
3: I do have something to tell you.
2: Yeah.
3: That cholo guy.
2: Yes.
3: Is one of Jeff's friends.
2: Was he really?
3: Yeah, you were totally set.
11: He was. He's a good friend of mine. His name was Leo, and he's a great friend.
2: Crazy,
11: he actually listens to the show.
2: You're wild for that, dude. That's funny. That's funny.
3: And the teenagers?
2: Yeah.
3: His son's friends.
2: That's crazy.
3: It was our social experiment. Number one, to see how you could do selling lemonade.
2: Yeah.
3: Number two, to see how you would do with
8: under
3: these people
8: pressure.
3: Coming
8: situation.
3: Up under pressure.
2: So was that other guy legit?
11: No, the other guy with the dog was actually a good family friend of mine as well. So basically, you probably had like three real customers. Everyone else knew me.
2: Oh, that's cool, man.
3: Hey. Wait, so out of the 45, only $6 of that was real?
11: Probably, yeah, because my wife blasted it out to her little mom's club on the street. So, yeah, a friend of mine that rides motorcycles came by and his wife came by.
2: Cool, yeah.
11: So we financed this whole thing, bro.
8: Yeah.
11: From the cookies. Like,
9: so that's just $45.
8: This is charity.
12: Yeah. The Woody Show returns right after these messages.
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1: But two words that are never used?
0: Dull or boring.

0: 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It is time for the Wisconsin Dells Education Foundation golf outing. Here with me, the creative director for the Kalahari Resorts, Kerry Brandt. How are you?
1: Good morning. What a beautiful day out here.
0: It is another one. I think we've only had rain one time during this thing.
1: Last year we had a monsoon out here, so this is a much better better day than that, yes.
0: No kidding. Do you actually get a chance to get out there and golf?
1: No, actually, we do the program here in the morning, then Todd Nelson and I go over to the ballroom and rehearse and practice for tonight's dinner and auction event.
0: How many Kalahari Resorts are there?
1: There are four right now and a fifth one opening in 82 days, 14 minutes, and 6 seconds.
0: He's got her down to a science. So, entertainment, what all, I mean, who all do you bring in? Is there, I mean, just local acts, you get national acts, what do you got coming up?
1: So for the grand opening in Virginia, we've got Lee Greenwood coming out to a big opening thing for us. We've got a bunch of singers from The Voice, all kinds of streetmosphere entertainment from the Disney folks. We have a four-day weekend with a big ABC broadcast live there on Thursday on the 12th of November. So it's going to be a big, big to-do. And followed up with a 5K race from Charity Water for our charity event.
0: There's no sleeping, is there?
1: There is no sleeping. It's not a job, it's a lifestyle.
0: It's a quick nap once in a while, folks. Kerry, thanks for visiting.
1: Thank you very much. Have a great day.
0: That I will. Kerry Brandt, the director, creative director of entertainment here at the Kalahari Resorts, Wisconsin Dells. I'll be back with more

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0: All right, well, we're back. And, yeah, Tyler with the grown man lemonade stand.
3: God damn,
0: it looks. It sounds like I got to settle up with Jeb G more than anybody.
3: Yeah,
4: really? Yeah, that's true. That's a big investment.
0: He was casting. He bought all the stuff. He
5: made signs.
0: Ran security.
4: Uh-huh. Mm-hmm. Yeah. I'll send you a bill afterward.
3: Yeah, just invoice it.
0: Yeah, we'll figure it out. But nice work, Tyler, hanging in there. We had fun with us.
5: Great.
4: I just went and gave him a hug. I'm like, sorry, man. Well, I had to keep this from you for a day and a half.
0: Well, because the idea started just actually to have Tyler go out and do this lemonade stand. And then we thought, like, man, it's fun to test Tyler to see how he does in situations. Let's just have a couple people come up to him and give him crap for, being a grown man with a lemonade stand and see how he does.
6: His response, yeah.
3: And now
0: then,
3: we know.
0: And then Jeff just took and ran with it from there.
4: Yeah.
0: So nice work.
4: Thank you to all my friends. That helped.
5: That was good actors.
0: Text us over to 22987. More Woody Show's next. Hang on.
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0: 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I did it again.
1: Start over.
0: We'll start over again in 3, 2, 1. For Magnum Media, Mike Olson on location at Trappers Turn Golf Course here in Wisconsin Dells. And today it is for the Wisconsin Dells Education Foundation. The president of Kalahari Resorts and the official greeter is Todd Nelson. How are you this morning?
1: You know, Mike, we're doing great. This is our 16th year. We've got about $20 million in endowments already.
0: And yep.
1: Today's going to be a gigantic day. I think we're going to end up somewhere between another 2.7 and 2.8 million, and we're changing lives with these scholarships.
0: Really? Yes, I wouldn't doubt that a bit. Does it start with the juniors, these scholarships?
1: It's mainly seniors. There's only one junior scholarship, and that's the Fred Reineking one.
0: Okay,
1: my old
0: yep.
1: principal from the 70s.
0: Oh, yeah, I do love him so.
1: Oh, okay. He was the best.
0: Yeah,
1: he was great. We gave out $720,000 in scholarships in May of this year. Next year it'll be $820,000, the following year $920,000, and the following year we'll go over $1 million to our small school kids. And it, like I said, it's changing these kids' lives. It's changing families' direction.
0: Oh, yeah.
1: The whole direction of the family. It's wonderful.
0: Yeah, and it really helps. I mean, some of these kids, they don't have all that money, and these things, they really help.
1: It's unbelievable what this is doing for families and kids. Our salutatorian this year, Brittany Hernandez, she's the first person to go to college in her family.
0: Wow.
1: Her parents were immigrants. She gave the nicest speech about how wonderful her parents was and how she could never pay them back for the beautiful childhood that they gave her.
0: Oh, my, this is good.
1: Working 2-3 jobs each. I mean, it's incredible.
0: It is, no kidding. Well, you've got a ton of greeting to

0: do. I'm going to let you jump onto it. This is what, the 16th year, you said?
1: 16th year.
0: All right. Have fun. Keep your voice. And hopefully your hand isn't all wore out by the end.
1: Thanks, Mike.
0: You bet. Todd Nelson, he is the president of the Kalahari Resorts, which there are now four, and one to be opening very soon. We'll talk more about that down the road. Right now, take a little break here, and I'll be back with more on Magnum Media.

0: For Magnum Media, Mike Olson on location, this time at the Wild Rock Golf Course there, part of the Wilderness Resort, talking with one of the board members right now, Mary Avazi. Am I saying that right?
1: Mary Avazi. Very close.
0: Avazi.
1: Very,
0: I knew there was a close. V in there somewhere. I missed that.
1: That's
0: one.
1: That's okay.
0: But are you like one of the newest members of the board?
1: I am, and I feel so reluctant. This has just been the most rewarding board I've been on in a very long time. So, yes, I am the newest board member.
0: Who doesn't like handing out money?
1: I know. Absolutely. Absolutely. For a good cause.
0: Yeah, exactly. Have you been to these before?
1: I have. This is probably my 7th or 8th year being a part of it.
0: Oh, very
1: yes,
0: good.
1: Yes,
0: I should have hunted you down a long time ago.
1: I appreciate that. Yeah, I appreciate that.
0: So what do you do on the board?
1: On the board. So we have a very, very special board full of educators and business people. So I am, what do we do on the board? We collect money for scholarships.
0: Very good.
1: Yes, and we come up with great functions like this in order to be able to fund that.
0: Can anyone donate to the board?
1: Absolutely.
0: For this?
1: Absolutely. And I'm a former alumni of the Wisconsin Dells High School, so even warms my heart even more to be a part of this. We didn't have these resources when I was in high school.
0: You look like

0: Must just graduated here, what?
1: Well, I appreciate that, 2005, but I appreciate that.
0: Oh, it's been a couple of days.
1: It's been a couple of days, so just to have that resource for higher education. It's super, super, super important, and the fact that we're able to do that, how strong the Nelson family and how dedicated they are to this, too, and helping, you know, fuel that momentum.
0: You and Maggie work pretty close with this one. Maggie Fraser, I'll be talking with her.
1: Oh, she's just the best. We're so lucky to have her to help facilitate conversations with students and to make sure that they're applying for these scholarships and make sure they're on the right path to get it.
0: They don't let you golf in this one.
1: In which one?
0: This one.
1: Oh, I'm golfing today.
0: Oh, very good.
1: Yeah, absolutely. Yes,
0: well, no wonder I had a hard time finding you.
1: Yes, yes. Okay. Yes, so thank you so much. Again, we're really, really fortunate for this foundation and this event. So I hope everyone has a great day golfing.
0: How can you not?
1: Can you
0: on
1: not?
0: A day like this?
1: Beautiful weather. You're right.
0: Mary, thanks for
1: visiting. Yes, pleasure is mine. Thank you so much.
0: You bet. Mary Avazi, I got it this time. And she is one of the newest more board members here for the Wisconsin Dells Education Foundation. And this starts with, well, they do have a junior scholarship that hands out, but they go mostly with the seniors that are graduating. And as Todd Nelson was talking, they did over $700,000 in scholarships just this year alone. I'll be back with more here from the Wilderness Resorts Golf Course, the Wild Rock.
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3: Mostly sunny this afternoon, near 80, southwest winds 5 to 10 miles per hour. Tonight, mostly cloudy, 63. Tomorrow, scattered showers in the morning, then mostly sunny, 81. Tomorrow night, mostly clear, 58. Thursday, sunny, 82. Thursday night, mostly clear, 54. And for Friday, sunshine, 79.
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0: For Magnum Media, Mike Olson on location. I'm at the Wild Rock Golf Course. This is part of the Wilderness Resorts. And we're going to be talking with another one of the board members, Maggie Frazier, who never gets a chance to sit, Maggie.
1: That's okay, though. This is such an exciting day for the foundation. We're just so grateful for everyone. We're so grateful for this beautiful weather this year.
0: Oh, it is nice out there today. You finally get a chance to sit. Being an administrator, what all do you do?
1: Kind of a lot of different things. We have a huge amount of people that help put this on, and so really what it is just meeting with all the different contacts and making sure that everybody is feeling comfortable with what they're doing and executing it. And it's just, it's a huge team effort, but I'm happy to be behind the scenes and working through it.
0: She does this. Have you done it every trip?
1: Yeah, so this is like
0: my 16, I think.
1: So, oh, okay. So Bob and Diana Johnson were here
0: before me. Yep.
1: And this is, I believe, my 9th Golf for the Future.
0: Very good.
1: Now,
0: when this is all said and done for today and the meal's done, the auction items are out the door and stuff, when do you folks sit down and

0: plan again?
1: Tomorrow.
0: Do you really?
1: Well, we do like to meet right after the event to kind of go through what worked, what didn't, what can we do for next year. We're always trying to think about how to improve things because our donors are so important to us, and we want to make sure they have the very best experience so that they keep coming back, which they do.
0: Oh yeah, just seeing, I know, coming over from the I keep saying want to say the Kalahari, but no, come over from Trapper's Turns, I mean, just everything seemed to be clicking just right. You're so much here, too, it looks like.
1: Thank you so much. I'm glad to hear that. And it is. It's because we just have the very best people who are really passionate about this cause. And, yeah, we've been doing this for a long time now, and we try to get better every year.
0: It's hard to get better, folks. I think they've got it to a science right now. Maggie, thanks for talking.
1: Thanks so much. Appreciate your time.
0: Maggie Fraser, she is the administrator here, and as she says, she wears many hats to make this function run as smooth as glass. I'll be back for more here from the Wild Rock on Magnum Media.

0: For Magnum Media, Mike Olson on location at the Wild Rock Golf Course. This is part of the Wilderness Resort. And today, the singer is back again with Raina Hess. How's your career going, Raina?
1: It is going great. I couldn't be more thankful. I'm actually super busy. Got a show just about every night.
0: That's good. Keep you out of trouble, doesn't it?
1: It does.
0: Anyway, she does the national anthem here to send these golfers out here. They're going early here at the Wild Rock. And have you got a CD out yet? Are you getting a recording contract?
1: No recording contract or CD. I'm an independent artist, so as soon as I get a full EP album going, you'll hear about it.
0: Okay.
1: But I got a full band put together.
0: Do you really?
1: Yeah.
0: Very good.
1: Yes. We're playing Friday night at the Bobbers Bike Week from 4 to 7. Got Jake Hale on drums, who's also a Wisconsin Dells alumni. And then Eric Mobley on bass and Kaya Ruber on guitar.
0: Good heavens. She's got them all down to his science here. The next gig for you? People want to find you here for the weekend?
1: You can find me tomorrow at Chalet Lanes from 5 to 7, Thursday at the District, 6:30 to 9:30. And then my weekend is full. I've got Friday at Bobbers with the full band from 4 to 7. Saturday, playing a little cocktail hour
0: very
1: at the Venebue.
0: You got to have some stress relief sometime, right?
1: That's and then Sunday, I'm actually going to see a concert myself.
0: That a girl, finally. She's got a day off to relax on here. But folks, just check around, because you're on the web.
1: I am. You can find me everywhere. Raina Marie Music.
0: Very good. And believe me, you can find her, because she is going to be everywhere. Honestly, heaven, and wait till you hear her voice. She is amazing. I'll be back with more here from the Wild Rock and Magnum Media.

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1: But two words that are never used?
0: Dull or boring.

0: For Magnum Media, Mike Olson on location at the Wild Rock Golf Course. This is part of the Wilderness Resort. It's a great golf course. Back in the day, it was the Delview, and now it's all changed. It's modern, and it is just a beautiful course. Talked last year with this young lady. She is a previous scholarship winner. Here, this is Jaden Hendershot. How are you?
1: I am great, Mike. How are you doing?
0: Wonderful. We were just talking before we came on here. Now, you just graduated from college.
1: I did, yes, in May.
0: All right. How bad is your student loan?
1: It's not bad at all. I was very lucky to get some scholarships in the beginning, and that really helps me out. And it's been a great college experience so far, and I'm not too far in the hole by any means.
0: That a girl. That's the way to do it here. She is sharp, I want to tell you. So what's your goal here? What would you like to do now that you're done with college?
1: Well, you know, I graduated with a degree in public health, so any way that I can help the community out. I love people. I love talking with people, so I think this degree was perfect for me. I'm just job searching right now, trying to find the best fit for me, and we'll see what happens.
0: So healthcare,
1: yeah,
0: I'm
1: looking for more of like health promotion, health education, whether that be in a hospital setting, in a community setting, in a school setting. We'll just see which one fits best for me.
0: Boy, she sounds like she knows what she wants to do, don't you?
1: Yeah, I try. I mean,
0: now you've been doing this for how long?
1: This is about 7 years for me. I've been doing this since I was a junior in high school.
0: And there's no pay. You just get a breakfast, lunch here, and that's it?
1: Absolutely. It's okay. A fun day spent talking with wonderful people and hearing about their stories, and it's just a great day for everyone.
0: You should get into the PR system, you know. Honestly, heaven, because you're so easy to talk to.
1: Oh, thank you so much. I appreciate that.
0: Folks, if you've got anything to do with health care and the like, get a hold of her. All right. Where can they find you?
1: You know what? LinkedIn, Facebook, a lot of people know me by my mom, Lisa Hendershot. I mean, you find me anywhere.
0: There you go. And, of course, make sure you watch. Did you ever watch The Unforgiven yet?
1: I have not, no.
0: Shame on you. It was just on this past weekend. I was just hunting that down. But Clint Eastwood used that name. He was William Hendershot. And I thought, when the first time I met Jaden, no.

0: Beautiful. You have yourself a great time. Thanks for visiting.
1: Thank you. Thanks for talking, Mike.
0: All right. Jaden Hendershot here, one of the fun people you'll find. Meet her and greet her here with all these golfers, and she does a wonderful job. I'll be back with more here from the Wilderness Resort Golf Course, the Wild Rock.

For Magnum Media, Mike Olson on location at the Wild Rock Golf Course, which is part of the Wilderness Resorts here in Lake Delton. And I tried getting a hold of Joe Eck. He is the general manager here for the Wilderness. He jumped on a golf cart. He's going to go out. Okay. So I missed him here today, but always fun to come to this Wisconsin Dells Education Foundation golf outing. As we've done now in the past few years, they split. They've got, I think, like 140, 160 golfers here, and then 200 plus at Trapper's Turn. So, yeah, everybody, there's plenty of room. There's nobody's going to get rushed now as they're, you know, getting ready to head on out. And always fun to be out here. And this Education Foundation is self-sustaining right now. And that was their goal, to get that part. And they're also trying to get it so it's going to be a full-ride scholarship here for some of these young folks that are coming up here and want to continue their education, like Jaden Hendershot that we talked to. Nice young lady, and she's looking for something in the healthcare field. You know, it doesn't have to be nursing or anything like that. She's good at what she does. I mean, she can help with counseling and things like that. She's just a wonderful. And I've met a couple of the other former students here, alumni. Well, Mary Van Hazen. I'll get her name right yet. But anyway, she was, again, a former student here as well. So there's always a lot of great education to be had out there. And a lot of these kids can't go unless they get a scholarship here. And I know Todd Nelson talked to me a little earlier today, and he was talking with one of the Hispanic students that were out there. And her folks, there's just no way they could do it. And she got herself a great scholarship, and she is on her way to learning and hopefully coming right back and adding it to the community. Mike Olson at Wild Rock here. Thanks so much for joining me. I'll be back in the very near future.

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1: Mostly sunny this afternoon, near 80, southwest winds 5 to 10 miles per hour. Tonight, mostly cloudy, 63. Tomorrow, scattered showers in the morning, then mostly sunny, 81. Tomorrow night, mostly clear, 58. Thursday, sunny, 82. Thursday night, mostly clear, 54. And for Friday, sunshine, 79.
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0: Hey, hey, how you doing? It has been Scott hanging out, and Kiss fans, now they may be done touring, but if Gene Simmons ever wants to bring the band back, there's one big obstacle which stands in his way. We've got details on that for you in about 15 minutes. It has been Scott.
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4: Mostly sunny this afternoon, near 80, southwest winds 5 to 10 miles per hour. Tonight, mostly cloudy, 63. Tomorrow, scattered showers in the morning, then mostly sunny, 81. Tomorrow night, mostly clear, 58. Thursday, sunny, 82. Thursday night, mostly clear, 54. And for Friday, sunshine, 79.
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Ben Scott's with you, and as we know, Kiss, they said goodbye to the road back in December of 2023, but apparently you can never say never, of course, with these guys. Gene Simmons, of course, loves to make money, but he says if Kiss ever wants to perform live again, they'll need permission from someone outside the band. That's because Kiss sold its music catalog, makeup, brand, and intellectual property to the company Pop House for a reported $300 million. Simmons says Pop House is now their partner on everything from a Kiss movie and cartoons to theme parks, and that includes live performances. So even if Gene and Paul, they get the itch to hit the road again and put on the makeup, they cannot do that without Pop House also agreeing. Now, something tells me if Gene Simmons found a way for the guys to get back out on the road and make a ton of money, I think Pop House, they're going to have no problem signing off on that.

A bad habit you won't want to break. 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

As many schools in our area have begun school or are getting ready to begin school, there could be some big changes to what kids are eating at school. We've got details on what the USDA has in plan, or has in store, I should say. We'll share that with you here in the next few minutes. I am Ben Scott.

0: need to be so high.
1: It is Ben Scotts, and his kids continue to head back to school across the good land. Federal officials are proposing some changes to school breakfast and lunch. Agricultural Secretary Brooke Rollins and Health and Human Services Secretary Robert F. Kennedy Jr. announced a plan to make school meals more nutritious, including less added sugar, more whole grains, more high-quality protein, and less reliance on highly processed foods. The USDA also wants schools to buy more food from local farmers and is putting $50 million towards things like new stoves and refrigerators in school cafeterias. Supporters of the new school meal plan say improving nutrition is especially important because for some kids, school breakfast and lunch may be their most important meals of the day, maybe their only meals as well of the day. So, yeah, school

0: kind of like a potato chip.
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0: Tatsu Yu from the Stones turns 45 years old this week, and when the guys were putting that album together, they had a big problem. Back in 1981, they didn't have enough material. Won't you know how they solved that? I've got details for you here. In less than 15 minutes, it is Ben Scott's. Thank you for hanging out.
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6: Mostly sunny this afternoon, near 80, southwest winds 5 to 10 miles per hour. Tonight, mostly cloudy, 63. Tomorrow, scattered showers in the morning, then mostly sunny, 81. Tomorrow night, mostly clear, 58. Thursday, sunny, 82. Thursday night, mostly clear, 54. And for Friday, sunshine, 79.
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Scott saying the Rolling Stones' Tattoo You album turned 45 years old this weekend. The funny part about this, one of the Stones' biggest album, a lot of it wasn't new material. No, when the Stones needed an album before their 1981 American tour, they went digging through recordings they'd left behind from sessions dating all the way back to Goat's Head Soup about 10 years prior. They polished up those old tracks, added new vocals and overdubs, and somehow turned the leftovers into one of their biggest albums. Of course, it featured Start Me Up, Hang Fire, Waiting on a Friend. All of those tunes came from those earlier sessions. Tattoo You would go on to hit number one and stayed there for 9 weeks. And it ended up being the Stones' last number one album as well. So sometimes the story behind the music can be just as fascinating and just as cool as the music itself. That's the case with Tattoo You from the Stones, turned 45 years old this week.

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1: It's absolutely free.

Brewer Nation, we got some unexpected and very welcome news. I'm Brandon Woodruff. If you haven't heard that, I'll share it with you here in about 15 minutes. I am Ben Scott.

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Thank you for spending time with us. We always appreciate that. I am Ben Scotts, and big news for Brewers pitcher Brandon Woodruff. He says he will not need shoulder surgery after all. Woodruff had been expected to undergo surgery to repair the anterior capsule in his right shoulder. But a follow-up scan has showed more healing than doctors had expected. Now, instead of going under the knife, Woody will begin a five-week throwing progression starting Wednesday. Manager Pat Murphy says there's still only a low possibility Woodruff pitches again this season, but now at least there's a chance, considering surgery could have sidelined him well into 2027. And I think all of us Brewer fans, we can agree we're never going to see the same dominant Brandon Woodruff we have in season.

0: This day in rock history, across the ponds over in the UK, they crowned the greatest guitar riff of all time. Let you know what song that is from here in the next few minutes. I am Ben Scott, so rocking with you.
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This day in rock. We go back to 2014, August the 25th. It is Ben Scott, by the way. And if you're a guitar player, this one might start an argument. BBC Radio 2 listeners in the UK, they were asked to pick the greatest guitar riff of all time. And they put Led Zeppelin's Whole Lot of Love at number one. Jimmy Page's monster riff beat out some pretty serious competition, too. Sweet Child of Mine from Guns N' Roses was number two. AC/DC's Back in Black came in at third. And Smoke on the Water from Deep Purple was fourth. Of course, that tune always seems to top lists of greatest guitar riffs here in America. But so Jimmy Page said he wanted a Whole Lot of Love, that riff, to move, to make people smile, but also have a menacing quality. I think he checked all those boxes there with Whole Lot of Love, man. What a great riff there. But yeah, Whole Lot of Love from the mighty Led Zeppelin. This Day in Rock, August the 25th, 2014, was named the greatest guitar riff of all time over in the UK.

0: As back to school season is in full swing, we've got some important social media safety reminders for parents out there. We'll share those here in the next few minutes. It is Ben Scott with you.
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2: Today, we're looking at highs in the upper 70s under partly cloudy skies, with a southwest wind near 10. Tonight stays partly cloudy, lows in the mid-60s. Skies remain partly cloudy tomorrow as highs climb into the low 80s, west winds near 15. Tomorrow night turns mostly clear, lows in the low 60s, northwest winds around 10. Then Thursday, a few clouds, highs holding in the low 80s, lows easing back to the mid-50s.

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1: Live

It is Ben Scottson. Back to the school shopping usually means backpacks, notebooks, and new shoes. But there's another thing parents should be checking before the school year gets rolling here: their kids' social media habits. Experts are reminding parents to talk with their kids about what they're posting, who they're talking to, and what information they're sharing online. That includes things like their school, location, daily routine, or even pictures that could reveal where they are. And parents should also remind kids that once something is posted online, you really can't take it back. Encourage them to use privacy settings. Be careful about accepting friend requests from people they don't know. And come talk to an adult if something online makes them uncomfortable. And really, a few minutes of conversation could help your kids out a ton. Make you as a parent as well just kind of feel safer, because social media, man, it is a dangerous thing, but it's also a way kids stay connected nowadays too. So it's kind of something that's just going to be a part of their lives, whether parents like it or not. So a nice little kind of safety conversation with your kids is important. A few reminders here as they gear up to go back to school.

mixtures, rich, and colors.

Packers will wrap up the preseason Friday nights in a family rivalry. We'll be on full display. We'll talk about that in about 15 minutes right here. I am Ben Scott.

Scott checking in, and there's a little extra family drama coming to Packers training camp this week. Green Bay head coach Matt LaFleur will go head-to-head with his younger brother Mike LaFleur, who is now the head coach of the Arizona Cardinals. The two teams will hold a joint practice at Lambeau Field before meeting in Friday night's preseason finale. And Matt is already having some fun with the sibling rivalry, with fights becoming a problem at joint practices around the NFL. He joked that if his players get into trouble, they can tag him in, and Mike can get tagged in by the Cardinals as well, and the two brothers can throw down at the 50-yard line. Mike's response, quote, "We'll see what happens." I love that sibling rivalry between the LaFleurs. But yeah, Packers-Cardinals wrap up the preseason Friday night. That game will kick off right around 7 o'clock, a regular season opener as well on the horizon now.

Tattoo You from the Stones turns 45 years old this week. And when the guys were putting that album together, they had a big problem. Back in 1981, they didn't have enough material. I'll let you know how they solved that. I've got details.

0: for you here. In less than 15 minutes, it is Ben Scott's. Thank you for hanging out.
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10: Tonight brings partly cloudy skies with lows near 66. Tomorrow stays partly cloudy with highs in the low 80s and west winds near 15. Tomorrow night turns mainly clear with lows in the low 60s and northwest winds at 10. Thursday looks mostly clear with highs again in the low 80s, and Friday rounds things out mainly sunny with highs near 80.

Ben Scott saying the Rolling Stones' Tattoo You album turned 45 years old this week. And the funny part about this, one of the Stones' biggest album, a lot of it wasn't new material. No, when the Stones needed an album before their 1981 American tour, they went digging through recordings they'd left behind from sessions dating all the way back to Goat's Head Soup about 10 years prior. They polished up those old tracks, added new vocals and overdubs, and somehow turned the leftovers into one of their biggest albums. Of course, it featured Start Me Up, Hang Fire, Waiting on a Friend. All of those tunes came from those earlier sessions. Tattoo You would go on to hit number one and stayed there for 9 weeks. And it ended up being the Stones' last number one album as well. So sometimes the story behind the music can be just as fascinating and just as cool as the music itself. That's the case with Tattoo You from the Stones, turned 45 years old this week.

Well, hello, and thank you for choosing to listen. I'm Dylan. Words or phrases that we're using that make us sound old. We'll go over it. I don't know if I'm going to change the way that I speak, though. Today is Gene Simmons' birthday. We'll talk a little bit about Kiss. And I've got a great story about a blind musician who

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It's another great article about Annika, who is the female drummer that is on tour with Rush right now for their 50-something tour. Mike Portnoy, Dream Theater, and the list just goes on. He's an amazing drummer, but he was just gutted.

0: Do you say videotaping or do you say recording? Do you say pound sign or do you say hashtag? So I've got a whole list of words that if we're still saying these words, they make us sound old. We'll talk more about this in a few minutes. Thanks for listening. I'm Dylan.
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1: Tonight brings partly cloudy skies with lows near 66. Tomorrow stays partly cloudy with highs in the low 80s and west winds near 15. Tomorrow night turns mainly clear with lows in the low 60s and northwest winds at 10. Thursday looks mostly clear with highs again in the low 80s.

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But two words that are never used, dull or boring.

words and phrases. If we're still using these, saying these, I guess it makes us sound older. Videotaping instead of recording. All right. Shrink instead of therapist. I just always say talking doctor. Pound sign instead of hashtag. Pocketbook instead of purse. I say that. I'm Dylan, and you should know, before you tell me that that's outdated language, I am old enough to answer the phone and not know who is on the other end of the call, and I'll talk to anybody. Anybody. I'm not afraid to ask for directions, menu recommendations. You just keep that in mind.